Wow, what an absolutely wicked tune. We're moving inside the parent selection just now. Already 32 minutes inside the final hour.

on Touch of the Green. Loving the Pyramid selection. On Touch Hill. Thirty-six minutes inside the final hour. Not too far to go before we start our final descent.

already, yeah. 40 minutes inside the final hour. The cool ruler has him even inside the parent selection. Storybook children.

So that wasn't quite the version we were looking for, but hey, it's you got the idea, Alt-IG, you got the idea. We all remember that. Some of us remember that song, not everybody, but yeah, it's not the version we were looking for, but hey, that's the way it goes sometimes. Do you know what? I'm just going to touch my finger on the vinyl. Touch my finger on the vinyl. Had it lined up, I'm thinking, you know what? Let's play you some vinyl. This is the first one coming in.

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0: for love what I would not do. Yep, that is the vinyl. I think I'm going to have to stop the vinyl at that point there, because we're going to get carried away on that. And then let's give you something like this.
1: Please now return to your seats, make sure that all your personal belongings are safely put away in the overhead lockers or under the seats in front of you. Customers sitting in the front row seat on emergency exit row should place all items in the overhead lockers, leaving the floor area around your seat completely clear. Please also check that your table is folded away, your seat is in the landing position with the arm rest down, and your seatbelt is securely fastened. If you are seated by a window and unload the blind, could you please return this to the open position for landing? You may continue to use handheld electronic devices for landing. These must be held securely or placed into a pocket. And detachable keypads either must be folded closed or removed completely and placed in a suitable stowage. Larger items, including laptops, should now be switched off and stowed away safely. Please also take a moment to remind yourself of your nearest exit and study the safety card in your seat area. And in the event of an emergency, leave all my handbags behind. Thank you.

0: 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The music just turns me on.
1: Let's give you a tune that you're gonna know, but you may not know this rendition.

what I love you. Rendition, of course, of the Anita Baker tune. So as I said, we are on making our final descent now. Bring you some tunes you may or may not know.

But it's like we are now safely down on the ground. We are now safely down on the ground. Listen out for further announcements, but we are now firmly on the ground.

take care when opening the overhead lockers, as the items may have moved and could fall out to cause injury. For those customers who have ordered assistance to leave the aircraft today, please remain seated until the aisle around you is clear and our crew will be on hand to assist you. Before you leave us today, please check that you have all your personal belongings, including anything you may have placed in your seat area.

0: Gentlemen, we have arrived safely at our destination. On behalf of Soul.ci, we would like to thank you for joining us on this flight. We hope you enjoyed the journey, and we look forward to seeing you again real soon. Gonna try and keep moving.
1: I don't got a destination. So you got the official announcements. Official announcements that the journey is over.

got plaudits coming in from Sarah. She says wicked show, but she gone as your bed now. I'll touch Sarah. We got plaudits coming in from Dave and Angie. It's a wicked show as usual. Thank you so much, Dave and Angie. Glad that you guys enjoyed the flight. Plaudits coming in now from Madam Deputy Mayor. She says, yeah, nice show.

So we're just waiting there for the final passenger to disembark. And we'll shut down this particular flight. Just waiting for a few people to disembark. Those waiting assistants and so forth. So many thanks to those of you who have travelled with us on this journey. Thanks going out to B, thanks going out to Dave and Angie. Thanks going out to Sarah. Thanks going out to Teresa Green. Thanks going out to Rick. Thanks going out to the Ronnie B. Thanks going out to Mr. Appleby. Thanks going out to Dub P. Thanks going out to Rhea.

Thanks going out to Mr. Sign Mister indeed for sharing a like as well. Looks like we probably just got one or two people to leave. I'll say thanks going out to Cheryl for joining us on the

plaudits are coming in from B. She says, yeah, nice show. Thank you so much, B. Girl, I need a second chance. Don't forget to listen out for the live shows, my fellow presenters. The Wednesday you get DJ Nelson with the Melting Pot, 9 p.m. till midnight. Nice eclectic mix of music, some good soul, some good reggae, and some bits in between. Friday, Feel Good Friday, of course, comes in from Dub P. Like a king, good selection of soul, R&B, some old school reggae as well. 9 p.m. till midnight on the Friday. Saturday brings us Mr. Solo, who takes you down Article Lane. We all live nearby. He's Article Lane. Dub P's on Caister Avenue. Then I'm on Connoisseur Drive. We all live nearby. So that's out of the Friday course, Saturday night with a Mr. Solo. 9 p.m. till midnight. Sunday morning gives you the gospel show. 11 a.m. to 1 p.m. Pastor Solo and Pastor Dub P. Giving you some nice uplifting vibes on the Sunday morning. Don't you take it, baby. Sunday afternoon, 3 to 6, Lady C, alongside Bodyguard, alongside Tripoli. Girl, fun, laughter, and craziness. Full of energy, though. It's well worth a listen. 3 to 6, Lady C, you've got to check that one out, definitely. And then, of course, yeah, you get the late night flight, myself, Dapidon, taking you through on this particular journey. First hour, old soul, new souls, and gospel. Second hour, the reggae vibes. Lots of that roots, lovers, and then final, the parent selection at the end.

Got so many thanks out to the silent listeners. Good morning, good afternoon, good evening, depending on where you're coming in from. Thank you for tuning in and lending us your ears. Don't forget, we're back same time, same place next week. And if you miss any of the shows, just take yourself to the website www.souledoutci.co.uk. That's souledoutci. souledoutci. That's souledoutci.co.uk. Click on the DJs, you can listen back to the last show that they did. So if you missed that part of this show, take yourself to the website, click on that, where you see DJ Air Dabadon. Do it tomorrow and you'll pick up the bits of the show that you missed. It'll be loaded up. Don't forget to be checking out our social media and other family members and others are also doing stuff. Look out for Angie Lamar. She's got her show coming up in November. Look out for Dave P. He's with Loose Ends. They got shows coming up as well in November as well. Look out for that on the social media. We're all linked in as one big family. We think most people have now left final check, but we think we're there. Get the cabin crew to do one final check and we will be closing down this flight.

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7: 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We seem to now have a proven track record where people have been in touch to say we didn't make it to the end of the show. It was too smooth. We fell asleep. Ordinary, not such a good thing. But on this show, yeah, that's our intention. So it's a Sunday night, 9 p.m. GMT until the midnight hour.

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0: sold out Seattle DJs. Always so busy. Unfortunately, we don't always get to do the live shows, but we are here live and direct. Going to take you up on the usual flight SBR0900. The same shout out going out to all the family already logged in. Much love going out to all the family already logged in. You know the score, the countdown's going to come in real quick. We're not going to hang around. We don't have time to hang around. Not have the time at all. We've got to keep it moving. So much to fit in. I have to say, I haven't even really structured anything. But you know the way, it always goes. First hour, old soul, new soul. And of course some gospel as well. That's inside the first hour. Second hour, we're going to jump directly into the reggae vibes as per usual. Some flavours you know, some you may not remember. Some don't know. You know the way it goes. Hopefully you get into it, the sing-along vibes on that one.
1: It'll always be me who will come back and apologize and say, baby, I'm sorry, it's all my fault.
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0: This is your scheduled flight on Sold Out Airline. Grab your tickets and get in line for some funky good music.
1: So saying shouts going out to all the family on board. Of course, shouts going out to Angie. You must have Angie there first, always. I'm sorry, Angie. Shouts going out to Madam Deputy Bess on board as well. Shouts going out to Rhea across there in sunny Florida. Hold tight, Rhea. Shouts going out to Dub P. Shouts going out to B. Shouts going out to Sexy Sons. Shouts going out to Dave P. Hold tight, Teresa Green, Judith Jones, and Papa Law all that logged in as well. As we get things rolling, as we said, first hour, old soul, new soul. Of course, some gospel coming in. We might even get some live singing, you never know. Shouts going out to Rick, hold tight, Rick. Logged in nicely. Good to have you on board.

time's moving fast. The countdown's going to start in a minute now. Shouts going out to everybody already coming on board. Don't forget we are on Sound and Vision as well if you want to join us. You should be able to see us on the TikTok. Should be, that's the operative word at the moment.

0: you can see us on TikTok, do let us know.
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0: This is the final boarding call. Please proceed to gate 3 immediately. The final checks have been completed, and the captain will order for the doors of the aircraft to close in approximately 5 minutes' time.
1: So thanks. Right, the updates are on the sound. Looks up clear there. The sound on the TikTok should be sounding good now.

5 minutes to departure. You heard that? Almost time to go. Who is not on board with us yet? You better give them a shout. Let's get them up. Get them on with us. Don't want to miss out on this flight. It's been a little while, hasn't it? So you can join us on the sound and vision on this particular flight. You can join us on sound and vision. Those of you maybe listening on the wireless radio or the internet radio, whichever way. 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Scroll down, of course, and you'll see the link for TikTok. Or alternatively, if you've got TikTok, just go straight in there, type Sold Out CR, bring you straight onto the flight deck.

0: 4 minutes to departure. I don't wanna brag about you. Inside the first hour, of course, old soul, new soul, some gospel, and maybe even some live singing, you never know. Shouts going out to those of you already on board indeed. Shouts going out to Angie. Angie sent me day out first enough. Shouts going out to Aunt Sarah. Shouts going out to Dave P. Shouts going out to B. Shouts going out to Rhea, across there and us, joining us from sunny Florida. Good to say shouts going out to Cheryl as well, and shouts going out to the silent listeners who won't actually be joining the flight, but they will be listening in from somewhere.
1: 3 minutes to departure.
0: 3 minutes to departure. Wow. Almost there. Almost there. Sold out. Get yourself on board. Don't hang around. The doors will be shutting real soon.
2: Oh my gosh. The music just turns me on.
0: Don't be fooled by the fact that we take it nice and easy. We like the nice and easy vibes. But we will take the pace up very slightly shortly.

0: 3. Doors with the automatic, cross check, and deploy. Thank you.
1: Ladies and gentlemen, flight SVR 0900-0 is now ready for departure.
2: 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Looks like everyone's on board, everyone's settled down, and all systems are go. So let's begin the journey. Enjoy. Squeeze me tight, you feel what I feel. Ready for love. Let's take you all to the safety briefing. Listen up, listen up.
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0: 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Please study the safety card in your seat area before we depart. 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
1: And we're rolling, we are rolling. So you know what's going to happen, we're going to take you up 35,000 feet on this journey. Lots of good music still to come. More old soul, new soul, and some gospel as well. 80 knots. We are now in the air. We're up in the air. Listen up for when we hit V1. I'm going to take you right the way up to 35,000 feet. That's it for you, one. Up we go, hold on to your hats. I'm holding on to mine. We're nearly

Dad's my feet, everything will level out nicely. It's going to be a smoother journey from here on in. Now, good to say, shout-outs going out to Lolly joining us on the fly as well. Good to have you on board. Shout-outs going out to Madam Deputy Mayor as well, of course. Shout-outs going out to B on the flight. Shout-outs going out to Dub P. Shout-outs going out to Rhea. So shout-outs going to our very own Sarah on the flight with us. Shout-outs going out to all the silent listeners as well. Hold tight, Cheryl. Shout-outs going out to Teresa Green. Shout-outs going out to Shen. Shout-outs going out to Judith Jones. Shout-outs

definitely nice to have you guys, have the family on board. I know there's some other people that I haven't managed to check out yet. Well, check out the itinerary and see who's with us. We know there's more of you along the way. Don't forget, you can join us right here, of course, on the flight deck. Take yourself to TikTok and come in and see what's going on right here. Join me here on the flight deck. Good to see you, of course. Shouts going out to I was just checking out, yeah. Shouts going out to those of you, of course, who weren't too happy the past couple of weeks. We've been doing a couple of replays, haven't we? Because we've been so busy. But we are here live and direct. Hold tight, Rick. Good to have you on board as well. Shouts going out to Mr. Dub P. Locked in.

Episode shout is going out to Phil and Pauline too. We're just getting things warmed up nice and easy here. So we'll take you on this flight SBR090-0. Been so tempted to play vinyl. We actually did a vinyl session a little bit earlier on. You'll get to hear that very soon. The vinyl session. Got so much good vinyl. Just hanging around. But yeah, we did the vinyl session a bit earlier on. And there's going to be more vinyl sessions coming in from the Soul That's Young DJ. So keep your eyes open for that. In any case, already 35 minutes inside. The first hour. Old soul, new soul, and some gospel as well. We're still going to take the pace up slightly. Let's go. Have you got the funk? Hold that lolly. Have you got that steering lock yet?

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1: What are you gonna do? Dial 999. On top, blessed day. Just joining us out on the flight as well. Good to have you on board. Still got to move back and see who is and who isn't there. We know so many people that just slipped in. Those who got an early course came in, turned left, put themselves in first class. If you came late, you know where to go. Good to say, shout outs going out to my fellow presenters, of course. Shout outs going out to Mr. Solo. Did a session there. With me last week over at the Water Splash. You can hear that live session, of course, that running on the station. If you listen to the station, you hear the Water Splash session. What a nice. What a nice session that was. Looking forward to doing more of that in the summer. Make sure if you're in the Jersey vicinity, right down on the sand, right down on the sand. Very nice. More of that coming up, hopefully, in the new year. So shouts going out to Tracy as well. Shouts going out to Mrs. Solo and the rest of the crew over there. We'll say shouts going out to Piers. Shouts going out to Nathan as well.

And at the crew over at the Salty Dog as well. Locked in, good to have you guys on board as well. Shouts going out to DJ Nelson. Down, of course, in the Howard Davis Park today, doing the cultural festival session. As I said, the sold out CI DJs are always busy somewhere. Take you inside the sounds of the Loose Ends, of course, our very own Dave P. Inside this group, for those of you who don't know. Back in time.

Some of the tunes we used to rave to still sounding good right up till today. Already, can you believe it? 45 minutes, already 45 minutes inside the journey. Old soul, new soul, as we said, inside the first hour. Of course, there's some gospel as well coming up shortly. We're just touching inside some of the classics.

Shouts going out to Teresa Queen. Hold tight, Mr. Appleby. Shouts going out to Judith Jones and Papa Law. Shouts going out to Rick as well, joining us on the flight. Hold tight, Brian. Hold tight, Lolly. Shouts going out to Doug P, of course, sir. Locked in nicely. Shouts going out to Lady C, of course, sir. My other fellow colleagues are on this particular station. Already 49 minutes inside the first hour. Take you back in time. Chapter 8. This is where Anita Baker started. See if you can pick up a voice in this.

You know the way it goes on the set station. We play the tunes that people don't often play. I'm going to give you some of the commercial vibes. I'm going to give you some of the tunes from yesteryear as well. Always there, something to learn. And if you knew it before, it's good to remember it again. Take you back in time. Chapter 8. It's called like Let's Get Together. And if you listen carefully, of course, that V, that female vocal, is Anita Baker. That's where she started. So it's already 52 minutes inside the first hour. We're going to move into some of that gospel after this one. Let's get a pick up a gospel track after this one. Oh, yeah. My brothers. It's got a Marvin Gaye kind of feel.

0: I say it today. Message in this one. DJ Jones, new flavors coming in. Of course, as we said, we give you old soul, new soul, and some flavors that you don't know at all.
1: And now, here's a slice of gospel.

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2: 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I've already 56 minutes inside the first hour.
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0: Michael say, not just about the tune, listen to the lyrics. 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God kept me here. You've been through so many things. But you're still here. And I know that because you're listening to this show. Yeah. 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God kept me here.
1: Let me tell you what it was, y'all.

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0: cruising nicely on the fly at 35,000 feet. Staying away from any low level interference. Already 1 minute into it, the second hour. But
1: and now, here's a slice of gospel.
0: Let's get another slice of gospel. Shouts going out to Blessed, liking the vibes on this one.

0: sir.
1: Taking you nicely into it. The gospel selection, of course. We're just catching up, aren't we? For some of the weeks that we missed. So many flavours. Like I said, earlier on did a vinyl session. Got a couple of vinyl tunes, in fact, lined up. Some vinyl tunes lined up out on the deck. Going to try and fit those in, perhaps, in the final hour. Right now, of course, we're already 6 minutes. 6 minutes inside the second hour. We're going to be moving into the reggae vibes. Hopefully you got your singing voices on. So if you can pull out some new tunes, some old tunes, and the classics as well. And don't use too much energy though. Save yourself. He knows, and he will.

Shouts going out to Dub P, of course. Pastor Dub P gives you the gospel vibes on a Sunday morning. Shouts going out to Mr. Solo, Pastor Solo as well. They both give you these kind of vibes nicely each and every Sunday morning.

0: I thought I needed that special somebody to make me feel good. But I forgot about the scripture that said, I'm a jealous God.
1: Shouts going out to Frank James. Frank, thank you for joining us.

0: to take you in. Nice inside it. The gospel selection I'll touch you is a green light and the vibes on that one.
1: Can I get some complete beep out that amazing?
0: That was our slice of gospel for now. Already 11 minutes inside the second hour. We're going to move away from that. And let's take you into the reggae vibes just like this.
2: Yeah, man, that me I say. Give the people their roots and culture.

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Well, let's stick aside 77. This is off the Wolf and Leopards album. As we've started Roots and Culture.

with the 18 minutes inside the second hour. We're inside the reggae part of the session right now. Shouts going out to Lolly. Hold tight, Lolly. Shouts going out to Madame Deputy Mayor.

0: don't say you're there.
1: For yourself, man, yeah. And seek for truth.
0: A different kind of course to what you know.
1: Yeah.
0: But it's the same tune, the same tune.

from 1977. Let's move up into 1986. Taken from the Brown Sugar album, of course, recorded with Sly and Robbie. Gonna say welcome along for those of you who are just joining us. Wow. Long time we haven't really given you a live session. We're just making up for lost time.

checking we were on the journey course inside the reggae vibes right now. There's so much to bring you. Try and fit some new flavours in as well. Let's give you a

This one's a living legend. You know the way it goes. Let's hear ya.

0: don't forget, of course, if you like these kind of vibes, you can pick it up on most of the live shows. Friday night, Dub P brings you a nice selection of soul ready music, getting you there wound down nicely after a busy week. Mr. Solo quite often brings you what we call a slice of reggae. If you listen to Lady C, of course, you will get a nice selection just like this as well along the way.
1: Just wanna dance with you.
0: And on the Wednesday night, DJ Nelson will also give you a variation of reggae as well. Do you remember this one? It was taken away. It was a classic from Gregory Isaacs and then rewritten, revamped by Richie Stevens.

such a big tune. Originally done by Gregory and covered very, very nicely, of course, by Richie Stevens a few years ago. I do like this one.

Them tunes remember you, remind you, innit, from when times were nice. As I said, you used to dance until daylight. Daylight come in the window, you know. No troubles, no worries. And then you used to leave and go to the bagel shop, innit, if you and then make your way home.

Inside the Wicked Sound of Maxi Priest, Touched by an Angel. I had to do a rewind on that one, a special request for B on that particular track. As we move along nicely, like this. Already 35 minutes inside the second hour as we move inside the Reggae Vibes. Just touching the side, some of the lovers now.

0: and it's gonna look simple as that.
1: Just a moment, I'm trying. I won't know that. Just a moment, I'm trying.

0: Captain Ellis, back in time, of course, the original one. The one before Ben Simmons.
1: I love you more.
0: And of course, so many know that Frankie Paul, Sean Paul, and Sasha covered this one as well, didn't they?

Sandra Cross always hits the notes. Already 53 minutes inside the second hour, moving that very close to the third and final hour. Can you believe it? It goes real quick, that's all I can say. We're getting close to the third and final hour. Shout's going out to Andrew Lloyd. Hold tight, Andrew. Yeah. Good to have you on board. Shout's going out to Auntie Felicia, logging in with us as well on this particular flight, SBR 0900-0.

0: like I'm saying, it's not just about the tune. Listen to the lyrics. Everyone tells a tale. As we get closer, of course, to the third and final hour. We're not quite there yet, though. Not quite there yet.
1: Hey, girl. Come inside.
0: Good to say, yeah. Shout out, going out to everybody on the flight with us. Hold tight, Angie. Hold tight, Dave. Hold tight, Madam Matt, Deputy Mill. Hold tight, B. Hold tight, Teresa Green. Hold tight, Dub P. Hold tight, Rhea. Hold tight, Sarah.
1: I know.
0: Hold tight, Judith Jones. Hold tight, Papa Law.
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0: Shout out, going out to you guys.

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1: We bring this one back on the rewind for Dave P. Hold tight, D.
0: Okay, well, look, I know things have been hard between you and me. But before you start pointing fingers, I know what we got.
1: I'm liking the vibes on this one.

Saying shouts going out to a Nicholas Phillips 699. Thank you for the follow. Thank you for that, Nicholas. Shouts going out to a Ginger Spice 55 as well for joining us. I'll type Ginger Spice.

0: doing it from Jalan. Not gone though. He sings a whole variation of music. This was his reggae cut. And what a tune, what a tune, what a tune. We are already 3 minutes, can you believe it? 3 minutes inside the final hour, but we're going to have to touch a bit more like this.
1: Yeah, man, that me I say, give the people them roots and culture. Culture. Culture.
0: Inside, Chronics, here we go. Culture.

0: We bring this one in second time around for all those who like roots and culture. Chronics, Scheming. It almost sounds like a lover's tune, but it's not lovers. Trust me, it's not about lovers.
1: Let them keep scheming.
0: It's got a nice feel to it though, but

at some point in everyone's life, we would have experienced exactly what Quanex is talking about. Just give it some time, they'll be scheming, they will reveal their dark ways. And then you know what they're all about, innit? Shoot lyrics. I know it feels like Love Is Rock though. Trust me, it's not though. So we are already about 10 minutes into the final hour. We've just bumped over a little bit into the reggae. We've brought it over a little bit further. Got to try and bring the flight down in good time, but we have bumped over a little bit. Lord, they keep scheming. Take it away from Quanex.

inside the classic sound, of course, as we move inside the Roots and Culture. We're going to take you away from that because we are definitely running out of time. Let's just fit this one in before we leave the reggae section. We are already, of course,

of the reggae selection. What a tune to leave the reggae selection. We're going to take you into something totally, totally different because we are already 19 minutes inside the final hour. Can start bringing some flavours you may or may not know. Mix up the vibes. Still got the parent selection to fit in before we get to the end.

0: fucking no fall away. 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
1: Do you like this tune? But trust me, it took a lot of heavy editing to get it to this stage. Every other word, it took me about probably a good hour to edit this tune, but I do like it. I wonder if they'd re-record it without the swearing. Took a lot of editing on that one. New flavours, that's the way they are, isn't it? Let's go back in time, of course. Tyrone Davis, another classic. We are inside the final hour.

25 minutes inside the final hour. Starting to bring you some of those connoisseur tunes. Some of them you know, some of them you may not know, but that's the way it goes. Of course, we've still got to bring you a parent's selection as we move along nicely yet just now.

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I think at this point we will move directly into the parent selection.

0: We'll take that one back instantly to Madam Deputy Best. Madam Deputy Mayor.
1: I'm so alone, my love, without you.
0: As we remember.

on Touch of the Green, loving the Pyramid selection. On Touch Hill. Thirty-six minutes inside the final hour. Not too far to go before we start our final descent.

already, yeah. 40 minutes inside the final hour. The cool ruler has to move inside the parent selection. Storybook children.

So that wasn't quite the version we were looking for, but hey, it's you got the idea, old IG, you got the idea. We all remember that. Some of us remember that song, not everybody, but yeah, it's not the version we were looking for, but hey, that's the way it goes sometimes. Do you know what? I'm just going to touch my finger on the vinyl. Touch my finger on the vinyl. Had it lined up, I'm thinking, you know what? Let's play you some vinyl. This is the first one coming in.

So taking you into the final selection, just gonna give you a couple on the vinyl. Do remember, we will be giving you a lot more vinyl sessions.

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At Descent. In

Wicked, a version of course by Record Worlds, What You Won't Do For Love, done by Intro. We're playing this one on the vinyl. I can't believe all the things you do. Had them lined up, had to play a couple of vinyl, didn't we? Just one or two vinyl.

0: for love, what I would not do. Yep, that is the vinyl. I think I'm going to have to stop the vinyl at that point there, because we're going to get carried away on that. And then let's give you something like this.
1: Prepare for landing. Please now return to your seat to make sure that all your personal belongings are safely put away in the overhead lockers or under the seats in front of you. Customers sitting in the front row seat on emergency exit row should place all items in the overhead lockers, leaving the floor area around your seat completely clear. Please also check that your table is folded away, your seat is in the landing position with the armrests down, your seatbelt securely fastened. If you are seated by a window and unload the blind, could you please return this to the open position for landing? You may continue to use handheld electronic devices for landing. These must be held securely or placed into a pocket. And detachable keypads either must be folded closed or removed completely and placed in a suitable stowage. Larger items, including laptops, should now be switched off and stowed away safely. Please also take a moment to remind yourself of your nearest exit and stood your safety card in your seat area, and in the event of an emergency, leave all the handbags behind.

0: my gosh. The music just turns me on.
1: Let's give you a tune that you're gonna know, but you may not know this rendition.

Wanna Love You. Rendition, of course, of the Anita Baker tune. Up in the rapture of love. So, as I said, we are on making our final descent now. Bring you some tunes you may or may not know.

When it is safe to do so, please take care when opening the overhead lockers, as the items may have moved and could fall out to cause injury. For those customers who have ordered assistance to leave the aircraft today, please remain seated until the aisle around you is clear and our crew will be on hand to assist you. Before you leave us today, please check that you have all your personal belongings, including anything you may have placed in your seat area.

got plaudits, plaudits coming in from Sarah. She says wicked show, but she gone as your bed now. I'll touch Sarah. We got plaudits coming in from Dave and Angie. It's a wicked show as usual. Thank you so much, Dave and Angie. Glad that you guys enjoyed the flight. Plaudits coming in now from Madam Deputy Mayor. She says, yeah, nice show.

So we're just waiting now for the final passengers to disembark. And we'll shut down this particular flight. Just waiting for a few people to disembark. Those waiting assistants and so forth. So many thanks to those of you who have travelled with us on this journey. Thanks going out to B, thanks going out to Dave and Angie, thanks going out to Sarah, thanks going out to Teresa Green, thanks going out to Rick, thanks going out to the Winnie B, thanks going out to Mr. Appleby, thanks going out to Dub P, thanks going out to Rhea,

Thanks going out to Mr. Simon Mester indeed for sharing a like as well. Looks like we probably just got one or two people to leave. I'd say thanks going out to Cheryl for joining us.

plaudits are coming in from B. She says, yeah, nice show. Thank you so much, B. Girl, I need a second chance. Don't forget to listen out for the live shows, my fellow presenters. The Wednesday, you get DJ Nelson with the Melting Pot, 9 p.m. till midnight. Nice eclectic mix of music, some good soul, some good reggae, and some bits in between. Friday, Feel Good Friday, of course, comes in from Dub P. Good selection of soul, R&B, some old school reggae as well. 9 p.m. till midnight on the Friday. Saturday brings us Mr. Solo, who takes you down Article Lane. We all live nearby. He's Article Lane. Dub P's on Caister Avenue. Then I'm on Connoisseur Drive. We all live nearby. So that's out of the Friday course, Saturday night with a Mr. Solo. 9 p.m. till midnight. Sunday morning gives you the gospel show. 11 a.m. to 1 p.m. Pastor Solo or Pastor Dub P giving you some nice uplifting vibes on the Sunday morning. Don't you take it, baby. Sunday afternoon, 3 to 6, Lady C, alongside Bodyguard, alongside Tripoli. Girl, fun, laughter, and craziness. Full of energy, though. It's well worth a listen. 3 to 6, Lady C, you've got to check that one out, definitely. And then, of course, yeah, you get the late night flight, myself, Dapidon, taking you through on this particular journey. First hour, old soul, new souls, and gospel. Second hour, the reggae vibes. Lots of that roots, lovers, and then final parent selection at the

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Good morning, good afternoon, good evening, depending on where you're coming in from. Thank you for tuning in and lending us your ears. Don't forget, we're back same time, same place next week. And if you miss any of the shows, just take yourself to the website www.souledoutci.co.uk. That's souledoutci. That's souledoutci.co.uk. Click on the DJs, you can listen back to the last show that they did. So if you missed that part of this show, take yourself to the website, click on that, where you see DJ Air Dapperdon. Do it tomorrow and you'll pick up the bits of the show that you missed. It'll be loaded up. Don't forget to be checking out our social media. Other family members and others are also doing stuff. Look out for Angie Lamar. She's got her show coming up in November. Look out for Dave P. He's with Loose Ends. They got shows coming up as well in November as well. Look out for their site on the social media. We're all linked in as one big family. We think most people have now left. Final check, but we think we're there. Get the cabin crew to do one final check and we will be closing down this flight.

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8: 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We seem to now have a proven track record where people have been in touch to say we didn't make it to the end of the show. It was too smooth. We fell asleep. Ordinarily, not such a good thing, but on this show, yeah, that's our intention. So it's a Sunday night, 9 p.m. GMT until the midnight hour.

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0: sold out Seattle DJs. Always so busy. Unfortunately, we don't always get to do the live shows, but we are here live and direct. Going to take you up on the usual flight SBR0900. And say shout out going out to all the family already logged in. Much love going out to all the family already logged in. You know the score, the countdown's going to come in real quick. We're not going to hang around. We don't have time to hang around. We don't have the time at all. We've got to keep it moving. So much to fit in. I have to say, I haven't even really structured anything. But the other way, it always goes. First hour, old soul, new soul. And of course, some gospel as well. That's inside the first hour. Second hour, we're going to jump directly into the reggae vibes as per usual. Some flavours you know, some you may not remember. Some you don't know. You know the way it goes. Hopefully, you get into it. The sing along vibes on that one.
1: It'll always be me who'll come back and apologise and say, baby, I'm sorry, it's all my fault.
0: Third and final hour, parent selection and some more connoisseur vibes.

0: is your scheduled flight on Sold Out Airlines. Grab your tickets and get in line for some funky good music.
1: So saying shouts going out to all the family on board. Of course, shouts going out to Angie. You must have Angie there first, always. All right, Angie. Shouts going out to Madam Deputy Bess on board as well. Shouts going out to Rhea, of course, there in sunny Florida. All right, Rhea. Shouts going out to Dub P. Shouts going out to B. Shouts going out to Sexy Sons. Shouts going out to Dave P. Hold tight, Teresa Green, Judith Jones, and Papa Law all that logged in as well. As we get things rolling. As we said, first hour, old soul, new soul. Of course, some gospel coming in. We might even get some live singing, you never know. Shouts going out to Rick. Hold tight, Rick. Logged in nicely. Good to have you on board.

0: time's moving fast. The countdown's going to start in a minute now. Shouts going out to everybody already coming on board. Don't forget we are on Sound and Vision as well. If you want to join us, you should be able to see us on the TikTok. Should be, that's it. The operative word at the moment. If you can see us on TikTok, do let us know.
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0: With your 13 minutes of departure, make sure you tell everybody to get on board real.

Hold tight, but you got the message. Anybody struggling with a vision, that log out and come back in. 10 minutes should get you straight in.

5 minutes to departure. You heard that? Almost time to go. Who is not on board with us yet? You better give them a shout. Let's get them up. Get them on with us. Don't want to miss out on this flight. It's been a little while, hasn't it? So you can join us on the sound and vision on this particular flight. 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Those of you maybe listening on the wireless radio or the internet radio, whichever way. 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Scroll down, of course, and you'll see the link for TikTok. 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

0: 4 minutes to departure. Inside the first hour, of course, old soul, new soul, some gospel, and maybe even some live singing, you never know. Shouts going out to those of you already on board indeed. Shouts going out to Angie. And just a Medea first enough. Shouts going out to Sarah. Shouts going out to Dave P. Shouts going out to B. Shouts going out to Rhea, crossing in us, joining us from sunny Florida. Good to say shouts going out to Cheryl as well, and shouts going out to the silent listeners who won't actually be joining the flight, but they will be listening in from somewhere.
1: 3 minutes to departure.
0: 3 minutes to departure. Wow. Almost there. Almost there. Get yourself on board. Don't hang around. The doors will be shutting real soon.
2: Oh my gosh. The music just turns me on.
0: Don't be fooled by the fact that we take it nice and easy. We like the nice and easy vibes. But we will take the pace up very slightly shortly.

0: Creed. Doors with the automatic cross check and report. Thank you.
1: Ladies and gentlemen, flight SBR 0900-0 is now ready for departure.
2: Hi, this is your host once again. 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So let's begin the journey. Enjoy. Squeeze me tight, you feel what I feel. Let's take you to the safety briefing. Listen up, listen up.
3: 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Your comfort and safety, we recommend keeping your seatbelt fastened and visible at all times. 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Please note the bag may not inflate. You may need to pull on a colored streamer to release your mask. 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Your life jacket is underneath or beside your seat. 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

0: 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All exits are clearly marked and are being pointed out to you now. Please locate your nearest exit, remember it may be behind you. Opening the doors automatically inflates the evacuation slide. 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Please study the safety card in your seat area before we depart. 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
1: So that's the safety briefing over. We'll get in touch with the cockpit and then we will be off and the way. Anyway, didn't get on board, they have missed out. And we're rolling, we are rolling. So you know what's going to happen, we're going to take you up 35,000 feet on this journey. Lots of good music still to come. More old soul, new soul, and some gospel as well. 80 knots. 80 knots. We are now in the air. We're up in the air. Listen up for when we hit V1. I'm going to take you right the way up to 35,000 feet. That's it for you, one, up we go, hold on to your hats. I'm holding on to mine, we're nearly there.

10,000 feet, everything will level out nicely. It's going to be a smoother journey from here on in. Good to say, shouts going out to Lolly joining us on the flight as well. Good to have you on board. Shouts going out to Madam Deputy Mayor as well, of course. Shouts going out to B on the flight. Shouts going out to Dub P. Shouts going out to Rhea. So shouts going to our very own Sarah on the flight with us. Shouts going out to all the silent listeners as well. Hold tight, Cheryl. Shouts going out to Teresa Green. Shouts going out to Shen. Shouts going out to Judith Jones. Shouts

Nice to have you guys. I have the family on board. I know there's some other people that I haven't managed to check out yet. Well, like, check out the itinerary and see who's with us. I know there's more of you along the way. Don't forget, you can join us right here, of course, on the flight deck. Take yourself to TikTok and come in and see what's going on right here. Join me here on the flight deck. Good to see you, of course. Shouts going out to I was just checking out, yeah. Shouts going out to those of you, of course, who weren't too happy the past couple of weeks. We've been doing a couple of replays, haven't we? Because we've been so busy. But we are here live and direct. Hold tight, Rick. Good to have you on board as well. Shouts going out to Mr. Dub P. Locked in.

Say shout is going out to Phil and Pauline too. We're just getting things out, warmed up nice and easy. Yeah. So we'll take you on this flight SBR090-0. Been so tempted to play vinyl. We actually did a vinyl session a little bit earlier on. You'll get to hear that very soon, the vinyl session. But so much good vinyl work. Hanging around, but yeah, we did the vinyl session a bit earlier on, and there's going to be more vinyl sessions coming in from the Soul That's Inside DJ, so keep your eyes open for that. In any case, already at 35 minutes inside the first hour. Also, new songs and gospel as well. So we're going to take the pace up slightly. Let's go. Have you got the funk? How's that, Lolly? Have you got that steering lock yet?

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1: What are you gonna do? Dial 999. On top, blessed day. Just joining us out on the flight as well. Good to have you on board. Still got to move back and see out who is and who isn't there. We know so many people that just slipped in. Those who got in early, of course, came in, turned left, put themselves in first class. If you came late, you know where to go. Good to say, shout-outs going out to my fellow presenters, of course. Shout-outs going out to Mr. Solo. Did a session there. With me last week over at the Water Splash. You can hear that live session, of course, that running on the station. If you listen to the station, you hear the Water Splash session. What a nice session that was. Looking forward to doing more of that in the summer. Make sure if you're in the Jersey vicinity, right down on the sand, right down on the sand. Very nice. More of that coming up, hopefully, in the new year. So shouts going out to Tracy as well. Shouts going out to Mrs. Solo and the rest of the crew over there. So shouts going out to Piers. Shouts going out to Nathan as well.

session. As I said, the Soul Out CI DJs are always busy somewhere. Take you inside the sounds of the Loose Ends, of course, our very own Dave P. inside this group, for those of you who don't know. Back in time.

Some of the tunes we used to rave to still sounding good right up till today. Already, can you believe it? 45 minutes, already 45 minutes inside the journey. Old soul, new soul, as we said, inside that, the first hour. Of course, there's some gospel as well coming up shortly. We're just touching inside some of the classics.

Shouts going out to Blessed that are joining us on the flight as well. Hold tight P. Hold tight double P, in fact. Phil and Pauline. Shouts going out to Teresa Queen. Hold tight, Mr. Appleby. Shouts going out to Judith Jones and Papa Law. Shouts going out to Rick as well, joining us on the flight. Hold tight, Brian.

Shout out Lolly. Shouts going out to Dub P, of course, sir, locked in nicely. Shouts going out to Lady C, of course, sir, my other fellow colleagues on this particular station. Already 49 minutes inside the first hour. Take you back in time, chapter 8. This is where Anita Baker started. See if you can pick up a voice in this.

know the way it goes on the set station. We play the tunes that people don't often play. I'm going to give you some of the commercial vibes. I'm going to give you some of the tunes from yesteryear as well. Always there's something to learn. And if you knew it before, it's good to remember it again. Take you back in time. Chapter 8. It's called Let's Get Together. And if you listen carefully, of course, that V, that female vocal, is Anita Baker. That's where she started. So it's already 52 minutes inside the first hour. We're going to move into some gospel after this one. Let's pick up a gospel track after this one.

0: First day of the day, message in this one. DJ Jones, new flavours coming in. Of course, as we said, we give you old soul, new soul, and some flavours that you don't know at all.
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0: like I say, not just about the tune. Listen to the lyrics.
1: God kept me here.
0: God kept me here. You've been through so many things.
1: You're
0: still here. I don't know that because you're listening to this show. Yeah. You've joined this flight.
1: God kept me here. Let me tell you what it was, yo.

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This one coming in from the William Brothers. Very, very poignant. So many of us.

0: cruising nicely on the fly at 35,000 feet. Staying away from any low-level interference. Already 1 minute into it, the second hour. But
1: and now, here's a slice of gospel.
0: Let's get another slice of gospel. Shouts going out to Blessed, liking the vibes on this one.

0: So can you nicely into it? The gospel selection, of course. We're just catching up, aren't we? Some of the weeks that we missed. So many flavours, like I said, earlier on did a vinyl session. Got a couple of vinyl tunes, in fact, lined up. Some vinyl tunes lined up out on the deck. Going to try and fit those in, perhaps, in the final hour. Right now, of course, we're already 6 minutes. 6 minutes inside the second hour. We're going to be moving into the reggae vibes. Hopefully you got your singing voices on, so if you can pull out some new tunes, some old tunes, and the classics as well. Don't use too much energy though. Save yourself.
1: And now

shouts going out to Dub P, of course. Pastor Dub P gives you the gospel vibes on a Sunday morning. Shouts going out to Mr. Solo, Pastor Solo as well. They both give you these kind of vibes nicely each and every Sunday morning.

0: thought I needed that special somebody to make me feel good. But I forgot about the scripture that said I'm a jealous God.
1: Shout out to Frank James. Hold up, Frank. Thank you for joining us.

0: to take you in. Nice inside it. The gospel selection I'll touch you is a green light and the vibes on that one.
1: Can I get some complete beep out that amazing?
0: That was our slice of gospel for now. Already 11 minutes inside the second hour. We're going to move away from that. And let's take you into the reggae vibes just like this.
2: Yeah, man, that me I say. Give the people their roots and culture.

already 18 minutes inside the second hour. We're inside the reggae part of the session right now. Shouts going out to Lolly. Hold tight, Lolly. Shouts going out to Madame Deputy Mayor.

from 1977. Let's move up into 1986. Taken from the Brown Sugar album, of course, recorded with Sly and Robbie. Gonna say welcome along for those of you who are just joining us. Wow. Long time we haven't really given you a live session. We're just making up for lost time.

taking you on the journey, of course, inside the Reggae Vibes right now. There's so much to bring you. Try and fit some new flavours in as well. Let's give you a...

0: don't forget, of course, if you like these kind of vibes, you can pick it up on most of the live shows. Friday night, Dub P gives you a nice selection of soul ready music, getting you there wound down nicely after a busy week. Mr. Solo quite often brings you what we call a slice of reggae. If you listen to Lady C, of course, you will get a nice selection just like this as well along the way.
1: Just wanna dance with you.
0: And on the Wednesday night, DJ Nelson will also give you a variation of reggae as well. Do you remember this one? It was taken away. It was a classic from Gregory Isaacs and then rewritten, revamped by Richie Stevens.

such a big chain. Originally done by Gregory and covered very, very nicely, of course, by Richie Stevens a few years ago. I do like this one.

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As I said, you used to dance until daylight. Daylight come in the window, you know. No troubles, no worries. And then you used to leave and go to the bagel shop, innit? If you and then make your way home.

side, the Wicked Side of Maxi Priest, Touched by an Angel. I had to do a rewind on that one, a special request that for B on that particular track. As we move along nicely, like this. Already 35 minutes inside the second hour, as we move inside the Reggae Vibes. Just touching the side, some of the lovers now.

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0: Upton Ellis back in time, of course, the original one. The one before Barry Simons.
1: I love you more. Nobody will ever.
0: And of course, so many know that Frankie Paul, Sean Paul, and Sasha covered this one as well, didn't they?

Told ya, Sandra Cross always hits the notes. Already 53 minutes inside the second hour, moving that very close to the third and final hour. Can you believe it? It goes real quick, that's all I can say. We're getting close to the third and final hour. Shout going out to Andrew Lloyd. Hold tight, Andrew. Yeah. Good to have you on board. Shout going out to Auntie Felicia, logging in with us as well on this particular flight. SBR 0900-0.

0: against the wind. Like I say, it's not just about the tune. Listen to the lyrics. Everyone tells a tale. As we get closer, of course, to the third and final hour. We're not quite there yet, though. Not quite there yet.
1: Hey girl. Come inside.
0: Could say, yeah, shout-outs going out to everybody on the flight with us. Hold tight, Angie. Hold tight, Dave. Well, hold tight, Madam Matt, Deputy Mill. Hold tight, B. Hold tight, Teresa Green. Hold tight, Dub P. Hold tight, Rhea. Hold tight, Sarah.
1: I know.
0: Hold tight, Judith Jones. Hold tight, Papa Law.
2: Make it all about me.
0: Shout-outs going out to you guys, of course.

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0: Okay, well, look, I know things have been hard between you and me. But before you start pointing fingers, I know what we got.
1: I'm liking the vibes on this one.

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Thank you for the follow. Thank you for that, Nicholas. Shouts going out to a Ginger Spice 55 as well for joining us. I'll type Ginger Spice.

0: dubbing it from Jalan. 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He sings a whole variation of music. This was his reggae cut. And what a tune, what a tune, what a tune. We are already 3 minutes, can you believe it? 3 minutes inside it, the final hour. But we'd have to touch a bit more like this.
1: Yeah, man, that me I say, give the people them roots and culture. Culture. Culture.
0: Inside. Chronics. Here we go. Culture.

0: We bring this one in second time around for all those who like roots and culture. Chronics, Scheming. It almost sounds like a lover's tune, but it's not lovers. Trust me, it's not about lovers.
1: Let them keep scheming.
0: It's got a nice feel to it though, but

Exactly. What Connex is talking about. Just give it some time. Don't be scheming. They will reveal their dark ways. And then you know what they're all about, innit? Shoot lyrics. I know it feels like Love is Rock though. Trust me, it's not though. So we are already about 10 minutes into the final hour. We've just bumped over a little bit into the reggae. We've brought it over a little bit further. Gotta try and bring the flight down in good time, but we have bumped over a little bit. Lord, it keeps scheming. I'll take you away from Chronics.

inside the classic sound, of course, as we move inside the Roots and Culture. We're going to take you away from that because we are definitely running out of time. Let's just fit this one in before we leave the reggae section. We are already, of course, 12 minutes inside the final hour. Let's take you out of the reggae vibes on this one. There's so much to fit in inside the final hour with the parent selection. Some more concert vibes as well. And of course, we will be announcing that we are taking this flight down

So that took us out of the reggae selection. What a tune to leave the reggae selection. We're going to take you into something totally, totally different because we are already 19 minutes inside the final hour. Can start bringing some flavours you may or may not know. Mix up the vibes. It's

0: Ride for getting over what? Would you slide for hugging or what? Would you cry again over what?
1: Do you like this tune? But trust me, it took a lot of heavy editing to get it to this stage. Every other word, it took me about probably a good hour to edit this tune, but I do like it. I wonder if they'd re-record it without the swearing. Took me a lot of editing on that one. New flavours, that's the way they are, innit? Let's go back in time, of course. Tyron Davis, another classic. We are inside the final hour.

25 minutes inside the final hour. Started to bring you some of those connoisseur tunes. Some of them you know, some of them you may not know, but that's the way it goes. Of course, we've still got to bring you a parent selection as we move along nicely yet just now.

take you inside there. Some of the connoisseur selection. I think at this point we will move directly into it, the parent selection.

0: We'll take that one back instantly to Madam Deputy Best. Madam Deputy Mayor.
1: I'm so alone, my love, without you.
0: As we remember.

Wow, what an absolutely wicked tune. We're moving inside the parent selection just now. Already 32 minutes inside the final hour.

I'll touch you to green. Loving the pyramid selection. I'll touch you. Minutes inside the final hour. Not too far to go before we start our final descent.

comedy, 40 minutes inside the final hour. The cool ruler has him even inside the parent selection. Storybook children.

So that wasn't quite the version we were looking for, but hey, it's you got the idea, old Tiger. You got the idea. We all remember that. Some of us remember that song, not everybody, but yeah, it's not the version we were looking for, but hey, that's the way it goes sometimes. Do you know what? I'm just going to touch my finger on the vinyl. Touch my

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But remember, we will be giving you a lot more vinyl sessions.

Kill out a version, of course. Bobby Caldwell's What You Won't Do For Love, done by Incho. We're playing this one on the vinyl. I can't believe all the things you do. Had them lined up. We have to play a couple of vinyl, didn't we? Just one or two vinyl.

0: 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Yep, that is the vinyl. I think I'm going to have to stop the vinyl at that point there, because we're going to get carried away on that. And then let's give you something like this.
1: Hey, prepare for landing.
2: Please now return to your seat so that all your first belongings are safely displayed in your red lockers or under the seats in front of you. Customers sitting in the front row seat on emergency row should place all items in the overhead lockers, leaving the floor area around your seat completely clear. Please also check that your table is folded away, your seat is in the landing position with the armrest down, and your seatbelt is securely fastened. If you are seated by a window and unload the blind, could you please return this to the open position for landing? You may continue to use handheld electronic devices for landing. These must be held securely or placed into a pocket. And detachable keypad, either must be folded closed or removed completely and placed in a suitable stowage. Larger items, including laptops, should now be switched off and stowed away safely. Please also take a moment to remind yourself of your nearest exit and study safety card in your seat area, and in the event of an emergency, leave all but handbags behind.

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1: Let's give you a tune that you're gonna know, but you may not know this rendition.

Wanna Love You. Rendition, of course, of Yanita Kekachu. Up in the rapture of love. So, as I said, we are on making our final descent now. Bring you some tunes you may or may not know.

Could I say we are now safely down on the ground? We are now safely down on the ground. Listen out for further announcements, but we are now firmly on the ground.

When it's safe to do so, please take care when opening the overhead lockers, as the items may have moved and could fall out and cause injury. For those customers who have ordered assistance to leave the aircraft today, please remain seated until the aisle around you is clear and our crew will be on hand to assist you. Before you leave us today, please check that you have all your personal belongings, including anything you may have placed in your seat area.

0: gentlemen, we have arrived safely at our destination. On behalf of Soul.ci, we would like to thank you for joining us on this flight. We hope you enjoyed the journey, and we look forward to seeing you again real soon.
1: 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I don't got a destination.
2: So you've got the official announcements. Official announcements, the journey is over.

Got plaudits coming in from Sarah. She says wicked show. But she gone out your bed now. I'll touch Sarah. We got plaudits coming in from Dave and Angie. It's a wicked show as usual. Thank you so much, Dave and Angie. Glad that you guys enjoyed the flight. The plaudits coming in now from Madam Deputy Mayor. She says, yeah, nice show.

So we're just waiting now for the final passengers to disembark. And we'll shut down this particular flight. Just waiting for a few people to disembark. Those waiting assistants and so forth. So many thanks to those of you who have travelled with us on this journey. Thanks going out to B, thanks going out to Dave and Angie. Thanks going out to Sarah. Thanks going out to Teresa Green. Thanks going out to Rick. Thanks going out to the Winnie B. Thanks going out to Mr. Appleby. Thanks going out to Dub P. Thanks going out to Rhea.

Thanks going out to Mr. Simon Mister indeed for sharing the like as well. Looks like we probably just got one or two people to leave. I'd say thanks going out to Cheryl for joining us on the

plaudits are coming in from B. She says, yeah, nice show. Thank you so much, B. Girl, I need a second chance. Don't forget to listen out for the live shows, my fellow presenters. Wednesday, you get DJ Nelson with the Melting Pot, 9 p.m. till midnight. Nice eclectic mix of music, some good soul, some good reggae, and some bits in between. Friday, Feel Good Friday, of course, comes in from Dub P. Good selection of soul, R&B, some old school reggae as well. 9 p.m. till midnight on the Friday. Saturday brings us Mr. Solo, who takes you down Article Lane. We all live nearby. He's Article Lane. Dub P's on Caister Avenue. Then I'm on Connoisseur Drive. We all live nearby. So that's out of the Friday course, Saturday night with a Mr. Solo. 9 p.m. till midnight. Sunday morning gives you the gospel show. 11 a.m. to 1 p.m. Pastor Solo and Pastor Dub P giving you some nice uplifting vibes on the Sunday morning. Don't you take it, baby. Sunday afternoon, 3 to 6, Lady C, alongside Bodyguard, alongside Tripoli. Girl, fun, laughter, and craziness. Full of energy, though. It's well worth a listen. 3 to 6, Lady C, you've got to check that one out, definitely. And then, of course, you get the late night flight. Myself, Dapidon, taking you through on this particular journey. First hour, old soul, new souls, and gospel. Second hour, the reggae vibes. Lots of that roots, lovers, and then final, the parent selection at the

say many thanks out to the silent listeners. Good morning, good afternoon, good evening, depending on where you're coming in from. Thank you for tuning in and lending us your ears. Don't forget, we're back same time, same place next week. And if you miss any of the shows, just take yourself to the website www.souledouti.co.uk. That's souledouti. souledouti. That's souledouti.co.uk. Click on the DJs, you can listen back to the last show that they did. So if you missed that part of this show, take yourself to the website, click on that, where you see DJ Air Dapadon. Do it tomorrow and you'll pick up the bits of the show that you missed. It'll be loaded up. Don't forget to be checking out our social media and other family members and others are also doing stuff. Look out for Angie Lamar. She's got her show coming up in November. Look out for Dave P. He's with Loose Ends. They got shows coming up as well in November as well. Look out for their site on the social media. We're all linked in as one big family. We think most people have now left final check, but we think we're there. Get the cabin crew to do one final check and we will be closing down this flight.

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7: 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We seem to now have a proven track record where people have been in touch to say we didn't make it to the end of the show. It was too smooth. We fell asleep. Ordinary, not such a good thing, but on this show, yeah, that's our intention. So it's a Sunday night, 9 p.m. GMT until the midnight hour.

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0: quick. We're not going to hang around. 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We've got to keep it moving. So much to fit in. I have to say, I haven't even really structured anything. But you know the way, it always goes. First hour, old soul, new soul. And of course, some gospel as well. That's inside the first hour. Second hour, we're going to jump directly into the reggae vibes as per usual. Some flavours you know, some you may not remember. Some don't know. You know the way it goes. Hopefully, you get into it. The sing along vibes on that one.
1: It'll always be me who will come back and apologize and say, baby, I'm sorry, it's all my fault.
0: Third and final hour, parent selection and some more connoisseur vibes.

0: This is your scheduled flight on Sold Out Airline. Grab your tickets and get in line for some funky good music.
1: So saying shouts going out to all the family on board. Of course, shouts going out to Angie. You must have Angie there first, always. What's up, Angie? Shouts going out to Madam Deputy Bess on board as well. Shouts going out to Rhea, of course, there in sunny Florida. What's up, Rhea? Shouts going out to Dub P. Shouts going out to B. Shouts going out to Sexy Sons. Shouts going out to Dave P. Hold tight, Choiza Green, Judith Jones, and Papa Law all that logged in as well. As we get things rolling. As we said, first hour, all soul, new soul. Of course, some gospel coming in. Might even get some live singing, you never know. Shouts going out to Rick. Hold tight, Rick. Logged in nicely. Good to have you on board.

0: time's moving fast. The countdown's going to start any minute now. Shouts going out to everybody already coming on board. Don't forget we are on Sound and Vision as well. If you want to join us, you should be able to see us on the TikTok. Should be, that's it. The operative word at the moment. If you can see us on TikTok, do let us know.
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0: With your 13 minutes of departure, make sure you tell everybody to get on board.

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Maybe if you do a reset, it'll bring you straight back in. 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

0: This is the final boarding call. Please proceed to gate 3 immediately. The final checks have been completed, and the captain will order for the doors of the aircraft to close in approximately 5 minutes' time.
1: So thanks. Right, the updates are on the sound. Looks up clear there. The sound on the TikTok should be sounding good now.
0: And the captain will order.

5 minutes to departure, you heard that? Almost time to go. Who is not on board with us yet? You better give them a shout. Let's get them up. Get them on with us. Don't want to miss out on this flight. It's been a little while, hasn't it?

0: 4 minutes to departure. I don't wanna brag about you. Inside the first hour, of course, old soul, new soul, some gospel, and maybe even some live singing, you never know. Shouts going out to those of you already on board indeed. Shouts going out to Angie. And just a Medea first, you know. Shouts going out to Sarah. Shouts going out to Dave P. Shouts going out to B. Shouts going out to Rhea, across the internet, joining us from sunny Florida. Good to say shouts going out to Cheryl as well, and shouts going out to the silent listeners who won't actually be joining the flight, but they will be listening in from somewhere.
1: 3 minutes to departure.
0: 3 minutes to departure. Wow. Almost there. Almost there. Sold out. Get yourself on board. Don't hang around. The doors will be shutting real soon.
2: Oh my gosh. The music just turns me on.
0: Don't be fooled by the fact that we take it nice and easy. We like the nice and easy vibes. But we will take the pace up very slightly shortly.

0: Entry. Doors with automatic. Cross check and report. Thank you.
1: Ladies and gentlemen, flight SBR 0900-0 is now ready for departure.
2: 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So let's begin the journey. Enjoy.

0: 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Thank you to the safety briefing. 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
1: 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Breathe normally, adjusting the band to secure it. Please note the bag may not inflate. You may need to pull on a colored streamer to release your mask. 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Your life jacket is underneath or beside your seat. If required, remove the jacket from its container and pull it over your head. Pass the tapes around your waist and tie them securely in a

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1: And we're rolling, we are rolling. So you know what's going to happen, we're going to take you up 35,000 feet on this journey. Lots of good music still to come. More old soul, new soul, and some gospel as well. 80 knots. 80 knots. We are now in the air. We're up in the air. Listen up for when we hit V1. I'm going to take you right the way up to 35,000 feet.

That's it for you. One, up we go, up we go. Hold on to your hats. I'm holding on to mine. We're nearly there though.

just a few seconds to go and we will be where we need to be, up at 35,000 feet. Everything will level out nicely. It's going to be a smoother journey from here on in. Good to say, shout-outs going out to Lolly joining us on the fly as well. Good to have you on board. Shout-outs going out to Madam Deputy Mayor as well, of course. Shout-outs going out to B on the flight. Shout-outs going out to Dub P. Shout-outs going out to Rhea. So shout-outs going to our very own Sarah on the flight with us. Shout-outs going out to all the silent listeners as well. Hold tight, Cheryl. Shout-outs going out to Teresa Green. Shout-outs going out to Shen. Shout-outs going out to Judith Jones. Shout-outs

definitely nice to have you guys. I have the family on board. I know there's some other people that I haven't managed to check out yet. Well, check out the itinerary and see who's with us. I know there's more of you along the way. Don't forget, you can join us right here, of course, on the flight deck. Take yourself to TikTok and come in and see what's going on right here. Join me here on the flight deck. Good to see you, of course. Shouts going out to I was just checking out, yeah. Shouts going out to those of you, of course, who weren't too happy the past couple of weeks. We've been doing a couple of replays, haven't we? Because we've been so busy. But we are here live and direct. Hold tight, Rick. Good to have you on board as well. Shouts going out to Mr. Dub P. Locked in.

Bulls. Just say shout is going out to Phil and Pauline too. We're just getting things walled up nice and easy here. So we'll take you on this flight SBR090-0. Been so tempted to play vinyl. We actually did a vinyl session a little bit earlier on. You'll get to hear that very soon. The vinyl session. Got so much good vinyl there. Hanging around, but yeah, we did the vinyl session a bit earlier on, and there's going to be more vinyl sessions coming in from the Soul That Sound DJ, so keep your eyes open for that. In any case, already 35 minutes inside the first hour. Old soul, new soul, and some gospel as well. So we're going to take the pace up slightly. Let's go. Have you got the funk? How's that lolly? Have you got that steering lock yet?

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1: What are you gonna do? Dial 999. I'm so blessed that just joining us out on the flight as well. Good to have you on board. Still got to move back and see out who is and who isn't there. We know so many people that just slipped in. Those who got in early, of course, came in, turned left, put themselves in first class. If you came late, you know where to go. Good to say shouts going out to my fellow presenters, of course. Shouts going out to Mr. Solo. Did a session there. With me last week over at the Water Splash. You can hear that live session, of course, that running on the station. If you listen to the station, you hear the Water Splash session. What a nice session that was. Looking forward to doing more of that in the summer. Make sure if you're in the Jersey vicinity, right down on the sand. Very nice. More of that coming up, hopefully, in the new year. So shouts going out to Tracy as well. Shouts going out to Mrs. Solo and the rest of the crew over there. We'll say shouts going out to Piers. Shouts going out to Nathan as well.

The crew over at the Salty Dog as well. Locked in, good to have you guys on board as well. Shouts going out to DJ Nelson. Down, of course, in the Howard Davis Park today, doing the cultural festival session. As I said, the sold out CI DJs are always busy somewhere. Take you inside the sounds of Loose Ends, of course, our very own Dave P. Inside this group, for those of you who don't know. Back in time,

Some of the tunes we used to rave to still sounding good right up till today. Already, can you believe it? 45 minutes, already 45 minutes inside the journey. Old soul, new soul, as we said, inside the first hour. Of course, there's some gospel as well coming up shortly. We're just touching inside some of the classics.

0: Shouts going out to Teresa Queen. Hold up, Mr. Appleby. Shouts going out to Judith Jones and Papa Law. Shouts going out to Rick as well, joining us on the flight. Hold up, Brian. Hold up, Lolly. Shouts going out to Doug P, of course, sir. Locked in nicely. Shouts going out to Lady C, of course, sir. My other fellow colleagues are on this particular station. Already 49 minutes, 49 minutes inside the first hour. Take you back in time, chapter 8. This is where Anita Baker started. See if you can pick up a voice in this.
1: Can they call it loving? Starlight in your eyes.
0: Shouts going out.

You know the way it goes on the said station, we play the tunes that people don't often play. We give you some of the commercial vibes. I'm going to give you some of the tunes from yesteryear as well. Always there, something to learn. And if you knew it before, it's good to remember it again. Take you back in time, chapter 8. It's called Let's Get Together. And if you listen carefully, of course, that female vocal is Anita Baker. That's where she started. So it's already 52 minutes inside the first hour. We're going to move into some of that gospel after this one. Let's pick up a gospel track after this one.

0: I say it today. Message in this one. DJ Jones, new flavors coming in. Of course, as we said, we give you old soul, new soul, and there's some flavors that you don't know at all.
1: And now, here's a slice of gospel.

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0: like I say, not just about the tune, listen to the lyrics.
1: God kept me here.
0: God kept me here. You've been through so many things.
1: Tonight, but I thank God that I'm still here.
0: But you're still here. And I know that because you're listening to this show, you know, you've joined this flight.
1: God kept me here. Let me tell you what it was, y'all.

0: time.
1: Like we say, it's always, always a message in the music. This one coming in from the William Brothers. Very, very poignant for so many of us.

0: cruising nicely on the fly at 35,000 feet. Staying away from any low level interference. Already 1 minute into it, the second hour. But.
1: And now, here's a slice of gospel.
0: Let's get another slice of gospel. Shouts going out to Blessed, liking the vibes on this one.

0: taking you nicely into it. The gospel selection, of course. We're just catching up, aren't we? For some of the weeks that we missed. So many flavours. Like I said, earlier on did a vinyl session. Got a couple of vinyl tunes, in fact, lined up. Some vinyl tunes lined up out on the deck. Going to try and fit those in, perhaps, in the final hour. Right now, of course, we're already 6 minutes. 6 minutes inside the second hour. We're going to be moving into the reggae vibes. Hopefully you've got your singing voices on, so if you can pull out some new tunes, some old tunes, some of the classics as well. And don't use too much energy though. Save yourself.
1: And now, here's a slice of gospel. Slice of gospel.
0: Let's make this the last one for now in the gospel selection. Take a listen again. I am hungry, Jesus. We'll talk Karina like in this one.

shouts going out to Dub P, of course. Pastor Dub P gives you the gospel vibes on a Sunday morning. Shouts going out to Mr. Solo, Pastor Solo as well. They both give you these kind of vibes nicely each and every Sunday morning.

0: and I thought I needed somebody to make me complete. I thought I needed that special somebody to make me feel good. But I forgot about the scripture that said, I'm a jealous God.
1: Shouts going out to Frank James. What's up, Frank? Thank you for joining us.

0: take you in. Nice inside it. The gospel selection I'll touch you is a green light and the vibes on that one.
1: Can I get some complete beep out there to make
0: that was
1: some
0: our slice of gospel for now. Already 11 minutes. 11 minutes inside the second hour. We're going to move away from that. And let's take you into the reggae vibes just like this.
2: Yeah, man, that me I say. Give the people their roots and culture.

Already 18 minutes inside the second hour. We're inside the reggae part of the session right now. Shouts going out to Lolly. Hold tight, Lolly. Shouts going out to Madam Deputy Mayor.

0: don't say you're there.
1: For yourself, man, yeah. 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
0: A different kind of course to what you know.
1: Yeah.
0: But it's the same tune, the same tune.

1977. Let's move up into 1986. It's taken from the Brown Sugar album, of course, recorded with Sly and Robbie. So welcome along for those of you who are just joining us. Wow, long time we haven't really given you a live session. We're just making up for lost time.

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So much to bring you. Try and fit some new flavours in as well. Let's give you another classic like this one. This one's a living legend.

0: And don't forget, of course, if you like these kind of vibes, you can pick it up on most of the live shows. Friday night, Dub P gives you a nice selection of soul ready music, getting you there wound down nicely after a busy week. Mr. Solo quite often brings you what we call a slice of reggae. If you listen to Lady C, of course, you will get a nice selection just like this as well along the way.
1: Just wanna dance with you.
0: And on the Wednesday night, DJ Nelson will also give you a variation of reggae as well. Do you remember this one? It was taken away. It was a classic from Gregory Isaacs and then rewritten, revamped by Richie Stevens.

such a big machine. Originally done by Gregory and covered very, very nicely, of course, by Richie Stevens a few years ago. I do like this one.

Them tunes, remember, you remind you, innit, from when times were nice. As I said, you used to dance until daylight. Daylight come in the window, you know. No troubles, no worries. And then you used to leave and go to the bagel shop, innit? If you and then make your way home.

Side, The Wicked Side of Max Dupree's Touch by an Angel. I had to do a rewind on that one, a special request that for B on that particular track, as we move along nicely, like this. Already 35 minutes inside the second hour, as we move inside the Reggae Vibes. Just touching the side, some of the lovers now.

0: Upton Ellis, back in time, of course, the original one. The one before Barry Simons.
1: I love you more.
0: So many know that Frankie Paul, Sean Paul and Sasha covered this one as well, didn't they?

Already 53 minutes inside the second hour, moving that very close to the third and final hour. Can you believe it? It goes real quick. That's all I can say. We're getting close to the third and final hour. Shout's going out to Andrew Lloyd. Hold tight, Andrew. Good to have you on board. Shout's going out to Auntie Felicia, logging in with us as well on this particular flight, SBR 0900-0.

0: like I say, it's not just about the tune. Listen to the lyrics. Everyone tells a tale. As we get closer, of course, to the third and final hour. We're not quite there yet, though. Not quite there yet.
1: Hey, girl. Come inside.
0: Could say, yeah, shout-outs going out to everybody on the flight with us. Hold tight, Angie. Hold tight, Dave. Hold tight, Madam Matt, Deputy Mill. Hold tight, B. Hold tight, Teresa Green. Hold tight, Dub P. Hold tight, Rhea. Hold tight, Sarah.
1: I know.
0: Hold tight, Judith Jones. Hold tight, Papa Law.
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0: Shout-outs going out to you guys.

0: Come inside.
1: We bring this one back on the rewind for Dave P. Hold tight, D.
0: Okay, well, look, I know things have been hard between you and me. But before you start pointing fingers, I know what we got.
1: I'm liking the vibes on this one.

Phillips699. Thank you for the follow. Thank you for that, Nicholas. Shouts going out to Ginger Spice 55 as well for joining us. I'm quite Ginger Spice.

0: coming in from Japan. We've got Nongonda. He sings a whole variation of music. This was his reggae cut. And what a tune, what a tune, what a tune. We are already 3 minutes, can you believe it? 3 minutes inside it, the final hour. But we're going to have to touch a bit more like this.
1: Yeah, man, that me I say, give the people their roots and culture. Culture. Culture.
0: Inside. Chronics. Here we go.
1: Culture.

0: We bring this one in second time around for all those who like roots and culture. Chronics, Scheming. It almost sounds like a lover's tune, but it's not lovers, trust me, it's not about lovers.
1: Let them keep scheming.
0: It's got a nice feel to it though, but

at some point in everyone's life, we would have experienced exactly what Connex is talking about. Just give it some time, they'll be scheming, they will reveal their dark ways. And then you know what they're all about, innit? Shoot lyrics. I know it feels like Love Is Rock though. Trust me, it's not though. So we are already about 10 minutes into the final hour. We've just bumped over a little bit into the reggae. We've brought it over a little bit further. But try and bring the flight down in good time. But we have bumped over a little bit.

inside the classic sound, of course, as we move inside the Roots and Culture. We're going to take you away from that because we are definitely running out of time. Let's just fit this one in before we leave the reggae section. We are already, of course, 12 minutes inside the final hour. Let's take you out of the reggae vibes on this one. Got so much to fit in inside the final hour. We've got the parent selection. Some more concert vibes as well. And of course, we will be announcing that we are taking this flight down

out of the reggae selection, what a tune to leave the reggae selection. We're going to take you into something totally different, because we are already 19 minutes inside the final hour. Can start bringing some flavours you may or may not know. Mix up the vibes. Still got the pick.

Do you like this tune? But trust me, it took a lot of heavy editing to get it to this stage. Every other word, it took me about probably a good hour to edit this tune, but I do like it. I wonder if they'd re-record it without the swearing. Took me a lot of editing on that one. New flavours, that's the way they are, innit? Let's go back in time, of course. Tyron Davis, another classic. We are inside the final hour.

25 minutes inside the final hour. Started to bring you some of those connoisseur tunes. Some of them you know, some of them you may not know, but that's the way it goes. Of course, we've still got to bring you a parent's selection as we move along nicely yet just now. Connoisseur flavours.

0: We'll take that one back instantly to Madam Deputy Best. Madam Deputy Mayor.
1: I'm so alone, my love, without you.
0: As we remember, in

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We're moving inside the parent selection just now. Already 32 minutes inside the final.

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Loving the pyramid selection. I'll touch you. Minutes inside the final hour. 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

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The cool ruler has him even inside the parent selection. Storybook children. Let's do

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We all remember that. Some of us remember that song, not everybody, but yeah, it's not the version we were looking for, but hey, that's the way it goes sometimes. Do you know what? I'm just going to touch my finger on the vinyl. Touch my finger on the vinyl. Had it lined up, I'm thinking, you know what? Let's play you some vinyl. This is the first one coming in.

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We're playing this one on the vinyl. I can't believe all the things you do. Had them lined up, we had to play a couple of vinyl, didn't we? Just one or two vinyl.

0: for love, what I would not do. Yep, that is the vinyl. I think I'm going to have to stop the vinyl at that point there, because we're going to get carried away on that. And then let's give you something like this.
1: Hey, haven't we prepared for landing?
2: Please now return to your seat to make sure that all your personal belongings are safely put away in the overhead lockers or under the seats in front of you. Customers sitting in the front row seat on emergency exit row should place all items in the overhead lockers, leaving the floor area around your seat completely clear. Please also check that your table is folded away, your seat is in the landing position with the arm rest down, and your seatbelt is securely fastened. If you are seated by a window and unload the blind, could you please return this to the open position for landing? You may continue to use handheld electronic devices for landing. These must be held securely or placed into a pocket. And detachable keypad either must be folded closed or removed completely and placed in a suitable stowage. Larger items, including laptops, should now be switched off and stowed away safely. Please also take a moment to remind yourself of your nearest exit and study the safety card in your seat area. And in the event of an emergency, leave all but hand baggage behind. Thank you.
0: So

0: my gosh. The music just turns me on.
1: Let's give you a tune that you're gonna know, but you may not know this rendition.

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Up in the rapture of love. So as I said, we are on making our final descent now. Bring you some tunes you may or may not know.

Sir, please take care when opening the overhead lockers, as the items may have moved and could fall out and cause injury. For those customers who have ordered assistance to leave the aircraft today, please remain seated until the aisle around you is clear and our crew will be on hand to assist you. Before you leave us today, please check that you have all your personal belongings, including anything you may have placed in your seat area.

0: gentlemen, we have arrived safely at our destination. On behalf of Sold at CI, we would like to thank you for joining us on this flight. We hope you enjoyed the journey, and we look forward to seeing you again real soon.
1: Gonna try and keep moving. I don't got a destination.
2: So you've got the official announcements. Official announcements that the journey is over.

got plaudits, plaudits coming in from Sarah. She says wicked show, but she gone as your bed now. I'll touch Sarah. We got plaudits coming in from Dave and Angie. It's a wicked show as usual. Thank you so much, Dave and Angie. Glad that you guys enjoyed the flight. Plaudits coming in now from Madam Deputy Mayor. She says, yeah, nice show.

So we're just waiting now for the final passengers to disembark. And we'll shut down this particular flight. Just waiting for a few people to disembark. Those waiting assistants and so forth. So many thanks to those of you who have travelled with us on this journey. Thanks going out to B, thanks going out to Dave and Angie. Thanks going out to Sarah. Thanks going out to Teresa Green. Thanks going out to Rick. Thanks going out to the Winnie B. Thanks going out to Mr. Appleby. Thanks going out to Dub P. Thanks going out to Ria.

Thanks going out to Mrs. Si Mista indeed for sharing a like as well. Looks like we probably just got one or two people to leave. I'll say thanks going out to Cheryl for joining us on the fly.

Claudia's coming in from B. She says, yeah, nice show. Thank you so much, B. Girl, I need a second chance. Don't forget to listen out for the live shows, my fellow presenters. The Wednesday, you get DJ Nelson with the Melting Pot, 9 p.m. till midnight. Nice eclectic mix of music, some good soul, some good reggae, and some bits in between. Friday, Feel Good Friday, of course, comes in from Dub P. Like a king, good selection of soul, R&B, some old school reggae as well. 9 p.m. till midnight on the Friday. Saturday brings us Mr. Solo, who takes you down Article Lane. We all live nearby. He's Article Lane. Dub P's on Caister Avenue. Then I'm on Connoisseur Drive. We all live nearby. So that's out of the Friday course, Saturday night with a Mr. Solo, 9 p.m. till midnight. Sunday morning gives you the gospel show, 11 a.m. to 1 p.m. Pastor Solo or Pastor Dub P giving you some nice uplifting vibes on the Sunday morning. Don't you take it, baby. Sunday afternoon, 3 to 6, Lady C, alongside Bodyguard, alongside Tripoli. Girl, fun, laughter, and craziness. Full of energy, though. It's well worth a listen. 3 to 6, Lady C, you've got to check that one out, definitely. And then, of course, yeah, you get the late night flight. Myself, Dapidon, taking you through on this particular journey. First hour, old soul, new souls, and gospel. Second hour, the reggae vibes. Lots of that roots, lovers, and then final parent selection at the end.

So many thanks out to the silent listeners. Good morning, good afternoon, good evening, depending on where you're coming in from. Thank you for tuning in and lending us your ears. Don't forget we're back same time, same place next week. And if you miss any of the shows, just take yourself to the website www.souledoutci.co.uk. That's souledoutci. That's souledoutci.co.uk. Click on the DJs, you can listen back to the last show that they did. So if you missed that part of this show, take yourself to the website, click on that, where you see DJ Air, Dapadon. Do it tomorrow and you'll pick up the bits of the show that you missed. It'll be loaded up. Don't forget to be checking out our social media and other family members and others are also doing stuff. Look out for Angie Lamar. She's got her show coming up in November. Look out for Dave P. He's with Loose Ends. They got shows coming up as well in November as well. Look out for their site on the social media. We're all

We think most people have now left. Final check, but we think we're there. Get the cabin crew to do one final check and we will be closing down this flight.

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7: 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We seem to now have a proven track record where people have been in touch to say we didn't make it to the end of the show. It was too smooth. We fell asleep. Ordinary, not such a good thing. But on this show, yeah, that's our intention. So it's a Sunday night, 9 p.m. GMT until the midnight hour.

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0: real quick. I'm not going to hang around. 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We've got to keep it moving. So much to fit in. I have to say, I haven't even really structured anything. But either way, it always goes. First hour, old soul, new soul. And of course, some gospel as well. That's inside the first hour. Second hour, we're going to jump directly into the reggae vibes as per usual. Some flavours, you know, some you may not remember. Some you don't know. You know the way it goes. Hopefully, you get into it. The sing along vibes on that one.
1: It'll always be me who'll come back and apologize and say, baby, I'm sorry, it's all my fault.
0: Third and final hour, parent selection. It's a more connoisseur vibes.

0: This is your scheduled flight on Sold Out Airlines. Grab your tickets and get in line for some funky good music.
1: So saying shouts going out to all the family on board. Of course, shouts going out to Angie. You lost to Angie day are first, always. What's up, Angie? Shouts going out to Madam Deputy Bess on board as well. Shouts going out to Rhea, of course, in sunny Florida. What's up, Rhea? Shouts going out to Dub P. Shouts going out to B. Shouts going out to Sexy Sons. Shouts going out to Dave P. Hold tight, Teresa Green, Judith Jones, and Papa Law, all that logged in as well. As we get things rolling. As we said, first hour, old soul, new soul. Of course, some gospel coming in. Might even get some live singing, you never know. Shouts going out to Rick. Hold tight, Rick. Logged in nicely. Good to have you on board.

0: time's moving fast. The countdown's going to start any minute now. Shouts going out to everybody already coming on board. Don't forget we are on Sound and Vision as well. If you want to join us, you should be able to see us on the TikTok. Should be, that's it. The operative word at the moment. If you can see us on TikTok, do let us know.
1: 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Thank you.
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0: With your 13 minutes of departure, make sure you tell everybody to get on board.

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I'm not sure what's going on. Maybe if you do a reset, it'll bring you straight back in. 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

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Anybody struggling with a vision, that log out and come back in. 10 minutes should get you

0: is the final warning call. Please proceed to gate 3 immediately. The final checks will be completed, and the captain will order for the doors of the aircraft to close in approximately 5 minutes' time.
1: So thanks, right, the updates are on the sound, looks up clear there. The sound on the TikTok should be sounding good now.
0: And the captain will

5 minutes to departure. You heard that? Almost time to go. Who is not on board with us yet? You better give them a shout. Let's get them up. Get them on with us. Don't want to miss out on this flight. It's been a little while, hasn't it? So you can join us on the sound and vision on this particular flight. Come join us on sound and vision. Those of you maybe listening on the wireless radio or the internet radio, whichever way. 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Scroll down, of course, and you'll see the link for TikTok. Or alternatively, if you've got TikTok, just go straight in there, type Soul.ci, bring you straight onto the flight deck.

0: 4 minutes to departure. I don't wanna brag about you. Inside the first hour, of course, old soul, new soul, some gospel, and maybe even some live singing, you never know. Shouts going out to those of you already on board indeed. Shouts going out to Angie. And just send me day out first, you know. Shouts going out to Aunt Sarah. Shouts going out to Dave P. Shouts going out to B. Shouts going out to Rhea, Christine and us. Joining us from sunny Florida. Good to say shouts going out to Cheryl as well, and shouts going out to the silent listeners who won't actually be joining the flight, but they will be listening in from somewhere.
1: 3 minutes to departure.
0: 3 minutes to departure. Wow. Almost there. Almost there. Sold out. Get yourself on board, don't hang around. The doors will be shutting real soon.
2: The music just turns me on.
0: Don't be fooled by the fact that we take it nice and easy. We like the nice and easy vibes. But we will take the pace up very slightly shortly.

0: 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Thank you.
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2: 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So let's begin the journey. Enjoy. Squeeze me tight, you feel what I feel. Ready for love. Let's take you all to the safety briefing. Listen up, listen up.
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1: 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Anybody didn't get on board, they have missed out.
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1: And we're rolling, we are rolling. So you know what's going to happen, we're going to take you up 35,000 feet on this journey. Lots of good music still to come. More old soul, new soul, and some gospel as well. 80 knots. We are now in the air. We're up in the air. Listen up for when we hit V1. I'm going to take you right the way up to 35,000 feet. That's it for you, one. Up we go, hold on to your hats. I'm holding on to mine. We're nearly there though.

just a few seconds to go and we will be where we need to be, up at 35,000 feet. Everything will level out nicely. It's going to be a smoother journey from here on in. Good to say, shout-outs going out to Lolly joining us on the fly as well. Good to have you on board. Shout-outs going out to Madam Deputy Mayor as well, of course. Shout-outs going out to B on the flight. Shout-outs going out to Dub P. Shout-outs going out to Rhea. So shout-outs going to our very own Sarah on the flight with us. Shout-outs going out to all the silent listeners as well. Hold tight, Cheryl. Shout-outs going out to Teresa Green. Shout-outs going out to Shen. Shout-outs going out to Judith Jones. Shout-outs

definitely nice to have you guys. I have the family on board. I know there's some other people that I haven't managed to check out yet. Well, check out the itinerary and see who's with us. I know there's more of you along the way. Don't forget, you can join us right here, of course, on the flight deck. Take yourself to TikTok and come in and see what's going on right here. Join me here on the flight deck. Good to see you, of course. Shouts going out to I was just checking out, yeah. Shouts going out to those of you, of course, who weren't too happy the past couple of weeks. We've been doing a couple of replays, haven't we? Because we've been so busy. But we are here live and direct. Hold tight, Rick. Good to have you on board as well. Shouts going out to Mr. Dub P. Locked in.

Bills. Just say shout is going out to Phil and Pauline too. We're just getting things out, warmed up nice and easy. Yeah. So we'll take you on this flight SBR090-0. Been so tempted to play vinyl. We actually did a vinyl session a little bit earlier on. You'll get to hear that very soon. The vinyl session. Got so much good vinyl. Just hanging around. But yeah, we did the vinyl session a bit earlier on. And there's going to be more vinyl sessions coming in from the Sold Out Cinema DJ. So keep your eyes open for that. In any case, already 35 minutes inside. The first hour. Old soul, new soul, some gospel as well. So we're going to take the pace up slightly. Let's go. Have you got the funk? What's that, Lolly? Have you got that steering lock yet?

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1: What are you gonna do? 999. I'm so blessed, just joining us out on the flight as well. Good to have you on board. Still got to move back and see out who is and who isn't there. We know so many people that just slipped in. Those who got in early, of course, came in, turned left, put themselves in first class. If you came late, you know where to go. Good to say, shout-outs going out to my fellow presenters, of course. Shout-outs going out to Mr. Solo. Did a session there. With me last week over at the Water Splash. You can hear that live session, of course, that running on the station. If you listen to the station, you hear the Water Splash session. What a nice... What a nice session that was. Looking forward to doing more of that in the summer. Make sure if you're in the Jersey vicinity, right down on the sand, right down on the sand. Very nice. More of that coming up, hopefully, in the new year. So shouts going out to Tracy as well. Shouts going out to Mrs. Solo and the rest of the crew over there. We'll say shouts going out to Piers. Shouts going out to Nathan as well.

The crew over at the Salty Dog as well. Locked in, good to have you guys on board as well. Shouts going out to DJ Nelson. Down, of course, in the Howard Davis Park today, doing the cultural festival session. As I said, the sold out CI DJs are always busy somewhere. Take you inside the sounds of Loose Ends, of course, our very own Dave P. Inside this group, for those of you who don't know. Back in time.

Some of the tunes we used to rave to still sounding good right up till today. Already, can you believe it? 45 minutes, already 45 minutes inside the journey. Old soul, new soul, as we said, inside that, the first hour. Of course, there's some gospel as well coming up shortly. We're just touching inside some of the classics.

0: Shouts going out to Teresa Queen. Hold up, Mr. Appleby. Shouts going out to Judith Jones and Papa Law. Shouts going out to Rick as well, joining us on the flight. Hold up, Brian. Hold up, Lolly. Shouts going out to Doug P, of course, sir. Locked in nicely. Shouts going out to Lady C, of course, sir. My other fellow colleagues are on this particular station. Already 49 minutes inside the first hour. Take you back in time. Chapter 8. This is where Anita Baker started. See if you can pick up a voice in this.
1: Can they call it loving? Starlight in your eyes.
0: Shouts going

You know the way it goes on the set station, we play the tunes that people don't often play. I'm going to give you some of the commercial vibes. I'm going to give you some of the tunes from yesteryear as well. Always there, something to learn. And if you knew it before, it's good to remember it again. Take you back in time, chapter 8. It's called Let's Get Together. And if you listen carefully, of course, that V, that female vocal, is Anita Baker. That's where she started. So it's already 52 minutes inside the first hour. We're going to move into some of that gospel after this one. Let's pick up a gospel track after this one.

0: I say it today. Message in this one. DJ Jones, new flavors coming in. Of course, as we said, we give you old soul, new soul, and some flavors that you don't know at all.
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2: This one's called Still Here.

Like we say, it's always, always a message in the music. This one coming in from the William Brothers. Very, very poignant for so many of us.

0: cruising nicely on the fly at 35,000 feet. Staying away from any low-level interference. Already 1 minute into it, the second hour. But
1: and now, here's a slice of gospel.
0: Let's get another slice of gospel. Shouts going out to Blessed Luck in the vibes on this one.

0: taking you nicely into it. The gospel selection, of course. We're just catching up, aren't we? For some of the weeks that we missed. So many flavours, like I said earlier on, did a vinyl session. A couple of vinyl tunes, in fact, lined up. Some vinyl tunes lined up out on the deck. Going to try and fit those in, perhaps, in the final hour. Right now, of course, we're already 6 minutes. 6 minutes inside the second hour. We're going to be moving into the reggae vibes. Hopefully you've got your singing voices on. So if you can pull out some new tunes, some old tunes, some of the classics as well. Don't use too much energy, though. Save yourself.
1: And now, here's a slice of gospel.
0: Let's make this the last one for now in the gospel selection. Take a listen again. We'll talk Karina liking this one.

Shouts going out to Dub P, of course. Pastor Dub P gives you the gospel vibes on a Sunday morning. Shouts going out to Mr. Solo, Pastor Solo as well. They both give you these kind of vibes nicely each and every Sunday morning at 11.

0: I thought I needed that special somebody to make me feel good. But I forgot about the scripture that said, I'm a jealous God.
1: Shouts going out to Frank James. Frank, thank you for joining us.

0: take you in. Nice inside it. Gospel selection. I'll touch you with a green light. Like, and the vibes on that one.
1: Can I get some complete beep out there to make
0: that was
1: some
0: our slice of gospel for now. Already 11 minutes. 11 minutes inside the second hour. We're going to move away from that. And let's take you into the reggae vibes just like this.
2: Yeah, man, that me I say. Give the people their roots and culture.

already 18 minutes inside the second hour. We're inside the reggae part of the session right now. Shouts going out to Lolly, hold tight Lolly. Shouts going out to Madam Deputy Mayor.

1977. Let's move up into 1986. Taken from the Brown Sugar album, of course, recorded with Sly and Robbie. Gonna say welcome along for those of you who are just joining us. Wow. Long time we haven't really given you a live session. We're just making up for lost time.

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There's so much to bring you. Try and fit some new flavours in as well. Let's give you a

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You know the way it goes. Let's hear ya.

0: And don't forget, of course, if you like these kind of vibes, you can pick it up on most of the live shows. Friday night, Dub P brings you a nice selection of soul ready music, getting you wound down nicely after a busy week. Mr. Solo quite often brings you what we call a slice of reggae. If you listen to Lady C, of course, you will get a nice selection just like this as well along the way.
1: Just wanna dance with you.
0: And on the Wednesday night, DJ Nelson will also give you a variation of reggae as well. Do you remember this one? It was taken away. It was a classic from Gregory Isaacs and then rewritten, revamped by Richie Stevens.

such a big machine. Originally done by Gregory and covered very, very nicely, of course, by Richie Stevens a few years ago. I do like this one.

them tunes remember you, remind you, innit, from when times were nice. As I said, you used to dance until daylight. Daylight come in the window, you know. 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And then you used to leave and go to the bagel shop, innit? 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

0: Oaks and Ellis, back in time, of course, the original one. The one before Barry Simons.
1: I love you more.
0: And of course, so many know that Frankie Paul, Sean Paul and Session covered this one as well.

almost hits the notes. Already 53 minutes inside the second hour, moving that very close to the third and final hour. Can you believe it? It goes real quick, that's all I can say. We're getting close to the third and final hour. Shout's going out to Andrew Lloyd, hold tight Andrew, good to have you on board. Shout's going out to Auntie Felicia, logging in with us as well on this particular flight, SBR 0900

0: people say it's not just about the tune. Listen to the lyrics. Everyone tells a tale. As we get closer, of course, to the third and final hour. We're not quite there yet, though. Not quite there yet.
1: Hey, girl. Come inside.
0: Could say, yeah, shout out's going out to everybody on the flight with us. Hold tight, Angie. Hold tight, Dave. Hold tight, Madam Matt, Deputy Mill. Hold tight, B. Hold tight, Teresa Green. Hold tight, Dub P. Hold tight, Rhea. Hold tight, Sarah.
1: I know.
0: Hold tight, Judith Jones. Hold tight, Papa Law.
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0: Shout out's going out to you guys.

0: Come inside.
1: We bring this one back on the rewind for Dave P. Hold tight, D.
0: Okay, well, look, I know things have been hard between.

Saying shouts going out to a Nicholas Phillips 699. Thank you for the follow. Thank you for that, Nicholas. Shouts going out to a Ginger Spice 55 as well for joining us. I'll try Ginger Spice.

0: coming in from Japan. We've got Nongonda. He sings a whole variation of music. This was his reggae cut. And what a tune, what a tune, what a tune. We are already 3 minutes, can you believe it? 3 minutes inside the final hour, but we're going to have to touch a bit more like this.
1: Yeah, man, that me I say, give the people them roots and culture. Culture. Culture.
0: Inside. Chronics. Here we go. Culture.

We bring this one in second time around for all those who like roots and culture. Chronics, Scheming. It almost sounds like a lover's tune, but it's not lovers. Trust me, it's not about lovers.

At some point in everyone's life, we would have experienced exactly what Connex is talking about. Just give it some time, they'll be scheming, they will reveal their dark ways. And then you know what they're all about, innit? True lyrics. I know it feels like Love Is Rock though. Trust me, it's not though.

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We've brought it over a little bit further. But try and bring the flight down in good time. But we have bumped over a little bit

inside the classic sound, of course, as we move inside the Roots and Culture. We're going to take you away from that because we are definitely running out of time. Let's just fit this one in before we leave the reggae section. We are already, of course, on 12 minutes inside the final hour. Let's take you out of the reggae vibes on this one. There's so much to fit in inside the final hour with the parent selection. Some more concert vibes as well. And of course, we will be announcing that we are taking this flight down.

of the reggae selection. What a tune to leave the reggae selection. We're going to take you into something totally different, because we are already 19 minutes inside the final hour. Can start bringing some flavours you may or may not know. Mix up the vibes. Still got the parent selection to fit in.

Do you like this tune? But trust me, it took a lot of heavy editing to get it to this stage. Every other word, it took me about probably a good hour to edit this tune, but I do like it. I wonder if they'd re-record it without the swearing. Took me a lot of editing on that one. New flavours, that's the way they are, isn't it? Let's go back in time, of course. Tyrone Davis, another classic. We are inside the final hour.

25 minutes inside the final hour. Started to bring you some of those connoisseur tunes. Some of them you know, some of them you may not know, but that's the way it goes. Of course, we've still got to bring you a parent's selection as we move along nicely yet just now. Connoisseur flavours.

we take you inside there. Some of the connoisseur selection. I think at this point we will move directly into the parent selection.

Wow, what an absolutely wicked tune. We're moving inside the parent selection just now. Already 32 minutes inside the final hour.

I thought you were green. Loving the parent selection. I thought chill. Thirty-six minutes inside the final hour. Not too far to go before we start our final descent.

already, 40 minutes inside the final hour. The Cool Ruler, as we move inside the parent selection, Storybook Children. Let's go.

So that wasn't quite the version we were looking for, but hey, it's you got the idea, Alt-IG, you got the idea. We all remember that, some of us remember that song, not everybody, but yeah, it's not the version we were looking for, but hey, that's the way it goes sometimes. Do you know what, I'm just going to touch my finger on the vinyl, Had it lined up, I'm thinking, you know what, let's play you some vinyl. This is the first one coming in.

A version of course by Record Worlds, What You Won't Do For Love, done by Intro. We're playing this one on the vinyl. I can't believe all the things you do. Had them lined up, had to play a couple of vinyl, didn't we? Just one or two vinyl.

0: for love, what I would not do. Yep, that is the vinyl. I think I'm going to have to stop the vinyl at that point there, because we're going to get carried away on that. And then let's give you something like this.
1: Hey. Cabin crew, prepare for landing.
2: Please now return to your seat to make sure that all your personal belongings, except for the display of your overhead lockers, are under the seat in front of you. Customers sitting in the front row seat on emergency exit row should place all items in the overhead lockers, leaving the floor area around your seat completely clear. Please also check that your table is folded away, your seat is in the landing position with the armrests down, your seatbelt is securely fastened. If you are seated by a window and unload the blind, could you please return this to the open position for landing? You may continue to use handheld electronic devices for landing. These must be held securely or placed into a pocket. And detachable keypads either must be folded closed or removed completely and placed in a suitable stowage. Larger items, including laptops, should now be switched off and stowed away safely. Please also take a moment to remind yourself of your nearest exit and stood your safety card in your seat area. And in the event of an emergency, leave all the handbags behind. Thank you.
0: So

0: Oh my gosh, the music just turns me on.
1: Let's give you a tune that you're gonna know, but you may not know this rendition.

Please take care when opening the overhead lockers, as the items may have moved and could fall out and cause injury. For those customers who have ordered assistance to leave the aircraft today, please remain seated until the aisle around you is clear and our crew will be on hand to assist you. Before you leave us today, please check that you have all your personal belongings, including anything you may have placed in your seat area.

0: gentlemen, we have arrived safely at our destination. On behalf of Soul.ci, we would like to thank you for joining us on this flight. We hope you enjoyed the journey, and we look forward to seeing you again real soon.
1: Gonna try and keep moving. I don't got a destination.
2: 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Official announcements that the journey is over.

got plaudits, plaudits coming in from Sarah. She says wicked shit, but she gone, that's your bed now. I'll touch Sarah. We got plaudits coming in from Dave and Angie. It's a wicked show as usual. Thank you so much, Dave and Angie. Glad that you guys enjoyed the flight.

So we're just waiting now for the final passengers to disembark. And we'll shut down this particular flight. Just waiting for a few people to disembark. Those waiting assistants and so forth. So many thanks to those of you who have travelled with us on this journey. Thanks going out to B, thanks going out to Dave and Angie. Thanks going out to Sarah. Thanks going out to Teresa Green. Thanks going out to Rick. Thanks going out to the Winnie B. Thanks going out to Mr. Appleby. Thanks going out to Dub P. Thanks going out to Ria.

Thanks going out to Mr. Simon Mister indeed for sharing a like as well. Looks like we probably just got one or two people to leave. I'd say thanks going out to Cheryl for joining us on the fly.

the plaudits that are coming in from B. She says, yeah, nice show. Thank you so much, B. Girl, I need a second chance. Don't forget to listen out for the live shows, my fellow presenters. Wednesday, you get DJ Nelson with the Melting Pot, 9 p.m. till midnight. Nice eclectic mix of music, some good soul, some good reggae, and some bits in between. Friday, Feel Good Friday, of course, comes in from Dub P. Good selection of soul, R&B, some old school reggae as well. 9 p.m. till midnight on the Friday. Saturday brings us Mr. Solo, who takes you down Article Lane. We all live nearby. He's Article Lane. Dub P's on Caister Avenue. And I'm on Connoisseur Drive. We all live nearby. So that's out of the Friday course, Saturday night with Mr. Solo, 9 p.m. till midnight. Sunday morning gives you the gospel show, 11 a.m. to 1 p.m. Pastor Solo or Pastor Dub P giving you some nice uplifting vibes on the Sunday morning. Don't you take it, baby. Sunday afternoon, 3 to 6, Lady C, alongside Bodyguard, alongside Tripoli. Girl, fun, laughter, and craziness. Full of energy, though. It's well worth a listen. 3 to 6, Lady C, you've got to check that one out, definitely. And then, of course, yeah, you get the late night flight. Myself, Dapidon, taking you through on this particular journey. First hour, old soul, new souls, and gospel. Second hour, the reggae vibes. Lots of that roots, lovers, and then final, the parent selection at the

So many thanks out to the silent listeners. Good morning, good afternoon, good evening, depending on where you're coming in from. Thank you for tuning in and lending us your ears. Don't forget we're back same time, same place next week. And if you miss any of the shows, just take yourself to the website www.souledoutci.co.uk. That's souledoutci. That's souledoutci.co.uk. Click on the DJs, you can listen back to the last show that they did. So if you missed that part of this show, take yourself to the website, click on that, where you see DJ Air, Dapadon. Do it tomorrow and you'll pick up the bits of the show that you missed. It'll be loaded up. Don't forget to be checking out our social media. Other family members and others are also doing stuff. Look out for Angie Lamar. She's got her show coming up in November. Look out for Dave P. He's with Loose Ends. They got shows coming up as well in November as well. Look out for their site on the social media. We're all

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Get the cabin crew to do one final check and we will be closing down this flight.

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Don't turn it on.

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6: 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We seem to now have a proven track record where people have been in touch to say we didn't make it to the end of the show. It was too smooth. We fell asleep. Ordinary, not such a good thing, but on this show, yeah, that's our intention. So it's a Sunday night, 9 p.m. GMT until the midnight hour.

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this lady. Welcome along. Welcome along to everybody. You know what's going to happen. Haven't been here for a while, have we? So that's the idea. DJs always so busy. Unfortunately, you don't always get to do the live shows, but we are here live and direct. Going to take you up on the usual flight SBR 09.

0: quick. We're not going to hang around. 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So much to fit in. I have to say, I haven't even really structured anything. 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First hour, old soul, new soul. And of course, some gospel as well. That's inside the first hour. Second hour, we're going to jump directly into the reggae vibes as per usual. Some flavours you know, some you may not remember. You know the way it goes. Hopefully, you get into it. The sing along vibes on that one.
1: It'll always be me who'll come back and apologize and say, baby, I'm sorry, it's all my fault.
0: Third and final hour, parent selection. It's a more connoisseur vibes.

0: 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Grab your tickets and get in line for some funky good music.
1: So send shouts going out to all the family on board. Of course, shouts going out to Angie. You must have Angie there first, always. What's up, Angie? Shouts going out to Madam Deputy Bess on board as well. Shouts going out to Rhea, of course, there in sunny Florida. What's up, Rhea? Shouts going out to Dub P. Shouts going out to B. Shouts going out to Sexy Sons. Shouts going out to Dave P. Hold tight, Choiza Green, Judith Jones, and Papa Law, all that logged in as well. As we get things rolling. As we said, first hour, all soul, new soul. Of course, some gospel coming in. Might even get some live singing, you never know. Shouts going out to Rick. Hold tight, Rick. Logged in nicely. Good to have you on board.

0: up to me for fast. The countdown's going to start in a minute now. Shouts going out to everybody already coming on board. Don't forget we are on Sound and Vision as well. If you want to join us, you should be able to see us on the TikTok. Should be, that's it. The operative word at the moment. If you can see us on TikTok, do let us know.
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0: With your 13 minutes of departure, make sure you tell everybody to get on board.

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0: This is the final boarding call. Please proceed to gate 3 immediately. The final checks have been completed, and the captain will order for the doors of the aircraft to close in approximately 5 minutes' time.
1: So thanks, right. The updates are on the sound. Looks up clear there. The sound on the TikTok should be sounding good now.
0: And the captain will

5 minutes to departure. You heard that? Almost time to go. Who is not on board with us yet? You better give them a shout. Let's get them up. Get them on with us. Don't want to miss out on this flight. It's been a little while, hasn't it? So you can join us on the sound and vision on this particular flight. Join us on sound and vision. Those of you maybe listening on the wireless radio or the internet radio, whichever way. 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Scroll down, of course, and you'll see the link for TikTok. Or alternatively, if you've got TikTok, just go straight in there, type Soul.ci, bring you straight onto the flight deck.

0: 4 minutes to departure. Inside the first hour, of course, old soul, new soul, some gospel, and maybe even some live singing, you never know. Shouts going out to those of you already on board indeed. Shouts going out to Angie. And just a Medea first enough. Shouts going out to Sarah. Shouts going out to Dave P. Shouts going out to B. Shouts going out to Rhea, crossing in us, joining us from sunny Florida. Good to say shouts going out to Cheryl as well, and shouts going out to the silent listeners who won't actually be joining the flight, but they will be listening in from somewhere.
1: 3 minutes to departure.
0: 3 minutes to departure. Wow. Almost there. Almost there. Get yourself on board. Don't hang around. The doors will be shutting real soon.
2: Oh my gosh. The music just turns me on.
0: Don't be fooled by the fact that we take it nice and easy. We like the nice and easy vibes. But we will take the pace up very slightly shortly.

0: 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Thank you.
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3: 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Please note the bag may not inflate. You may need to pull on a colored streamer to release your mask. Ensure your own mask is fitted before helping anyone else. Your life jacket is underneath or beside your seat. If required, remove the jacket from its container and pull it over your head. Pass the tapes around your waist and tie them securely in a

0: 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Please study the safety card in your seat area before we depart. 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
1: And we're rolling, we are rolling. So you know what's going to happen, we're going to take you up 35,000 feet on this journey. Lots of good music still to come. More old soul, new soul, and some gospel as well. 80 knots. We are now in the air. We're up in the air. Listen up for when we hit V1. I'm going to take you right the way up to 35,000 feet.

That's it for you. One up we go, up we go. Hold on to your hats. I'm holding on to mine. We're nearly there.

5,000 feet, everything will level out nicely. It's going to be a smoother journey from here on in. Good to say, shouts going out to Lolly joining us on the fly as well. Good to have you on board. Shouts going out to Madam Deputy Mayor as well, of course. Shouts going out to B on the flight. Shouts going out to Dub P. Shouts going out to Rhea. So shouts going to our very own Sarah on the flight with us. Shouts going out to all the silent listeners as well. Hold tight, Cheryl. Shouts going out to Teresa Green. Shouts going out to Shen. Shouts going out to Judith Jones. Shouts

definitely nice to have you guys. I have the family on board. I know there's some other people that I haven't managed to check out yet. Well, check out the itinerary and see who's with us. I know there's more of you along the way. Don't forget, you can join us right here, of course, on the flight deck. Take yourself to TikTok and come in and see what's going on right here. Join me here on the flight deck. Good to see you, of course. Shouts going out to I was just checking out, yeah. Shouts going out to those of you, of course, who weren't too happy the past couple of weeks. We've been doing a couple of replays, haven't we? Because we've been so busy. But we are here live and direct. Hold tight, Rick. Good to have you on board as well. Shouts going out to Mr. Dub P. Locked in.

course. Say shout's going out to Phil and Pauline too. We're just getting things out warmed up nice and easy. Yeah? So we'll take you on this flight SBR090-0. Been so tempted to play vinyl. We actually did a vinyl session a little bit earlier on. You'll get to hear that very soon. The vinyl session. Got so much good vinyl. Just hanging around. But yeah, we did the vinyl session a bit earlier on. And there's going to be more vinyl sessions coming in from the Soul That's Young DJ. So keep your eyes open for that. In any case, already 35 minutes inside. The first hour. Old soul, new soul, and some gospel as well. We're still going to take the pace up slightly. Let's go. Have you got the funk? Hold that lolly. Have you got that steering lock yet?

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1: What are you gonna do? Dial 999. On top, blessed day. Just joining us out on the flight as well. Good to have you on board. Still got to move back and see who is and who isn't there. We know so many people have just slipped in. Those who got an early course came in, turned left, put themselves in first class. If you came late, you know where to go. Good to say, shout outs going out to my fellow presenters, of course. Shout outs going out to Mr. Solo. Did a session there with me last week over at the Water Splash. You can hear that live session, of course, that running on the station. If you listen to the station, you hear the Water Splash session. What a nice, what a nice session that was. Looking forward to doing more of that in the summer. Make sure if you're in the Jersey vicinity, right down on the sand. Very nice. More of that coming up, hopefully in the new year. So shouts going out to Tracy as well. Shouts going out to Mrs. Solo and the rest of the crew over there. So shouts going out to Piers. Shouts going out to Nathan as well.

crew, the crew over at the Salty Dog as well. Locked in, good to have you guys on board as well. Shouts going out to DJ Nelson. Down, of course, in the Howard Davis Park today, doing the cultural festival session. As I said, the Soul Out CI DJs are always busy somewhere. Take you inside the sounds of the Loose Ends, of course, our very own Dave P. Inside this group, for those of you who don't know. Back in time.

Some of the tunes we used to rave to still sounding good right up till today. Already, can you believe it? 45 minutes, already 45 minutes inside the journey. Old soul, new soul, as we said, inside the first hour. And of course, there's some gospel as well coming up shortly. We're just touching inside some of the classics.

Shouts going out to Teresa Queen. Hold tight, Mr. Appleby. Shouts going out to Judith Jones and Papa Law. Shouts going out to Rick as well, joining us on the flight. Hold tight, Brian. Hold tight, Lolly. Shouts going out to Doug P, of course, sir. Locked in nicely. Shouts going out to Lady C, of course, sir. My other fellow colleagues are on this particular station. I've waited 49 minutes inside the first hour. Take you back in time. Chapter 8. This is where Anita Baker started. See if you can pick up a voice in this.

You know the way it goes on the set station, we play the tunes that people don't often play. We give you some of the commercial vibes. I'm going to give you some of the tunes from yesteryear as well. Always there, something to learn. And if you knew it before, it's good to remember it again. Take you back in time, chapter 8. It's called Let's Get Together. And if you listen carefully, of course, that female vocal is Anita Baker. That's where she started. So it's already 52 minutes inside the first hour. We're going to move into some of that gospel after this one. Let's pick up a gospel track after this one.

0: I say it today. Message in this one. DJ Jones, new flavors coming in. Of course, as we said, we give you old soul, new soul, and some flavors that you don't know at all.
1: And now, here's a slice of gospel.

0: is a slice of gospel.
1: I like that, y'all. Bringing in the first slice of gospel with the 56 minutes inside the first hour. Listen, this one's called Still Here.

0: like I say, not just about the tune. Listen to the lyrics.
1: God kept me here.
0: God kept me here. You've been through so many things. But you're still here. I don't know that because you're listening to this show. Yeah. You've joined this flight.
1: God kept me here. Let me tell you what it was, y'all.

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This one coming in from the William Brothers. Very, very poignant. So many of us.

0: cruising nicely on the fly at 35,000 feet. Staying away from any low level interference. Already 1 minute into it, the second hour. But.
1: And now, here's a slice of gospel.
0: Let's get another slice of gospel. Shouts going out to Blessed, liking the vibes on this one.

0: sinking you in nicely into it. The gospel selection, of course. We're just catching up, aren't we? For some of the weeks that we missed. So many flavours. Like I said, earlier on did a vinyl session. A couple of vinyl tunes, in fact, lined up. Some vinyl tunes lined up out on the deck. Going to try and fit those in, perhaps, in that final hour. Right now, of course, we're already 6 minutes. 6 minutes inside the second hour. We're going to be moving into the reggae vibes. Hopefully you've got your singing voices on. So if you can pull out some new tunes, some old tunes, and the classics as well. And don't use too much energy, though. Save yourself.
1: And now, here's a slice of gospel. Slice of gospel.
0: Let's make this the last one for now in the gospel selection. Take a listen again. I am hungry, Jesus. We'll type Karina like in this one.

shouts going out to Dub P, of course. Pastor Dub P gives you the gospel vibes on a Sunday morning. Shouts going out to Mr. Solo, Pastor Solo as well. They both give you these kind of vibes nicely each and every Sunday morning.

0: I thought I needed somebody to make me complete. I thought I needed that special somebody to make me feel good. But I forgot about the scripture that said I'm a jealous God.
1: Shout out to Frank James. Frank, thank you for joining us.

0: take you in. Nice inside it. Gospel selection, I'll touch you. It's a green light, and the vibes on that one.
1: Can I get some complete beep out that amazing?
0: That was our slice of gospel for now. Already 11 minutes. 11 minutes inside the second hour. We'll move away from that. Let's take you into the reggae vibes just like this.
2: Yeah, man, adapt me, I say. Give the people their roots and culture.

Already 18 minutes inside our second hour. We're inside the reggae part of the session right now. Shouts going out to Lolly. Hold tight, Lolly. Shouts going out to Madame Deputy Mayor.

0: me no say you there.
1: For yourself, man, yeah. And seek for truth.
0: A different kind of course to what you know.
1: Yeah.
0: But it's the same tune, the same tune.
1: Seek for truth.
0: You know the way it goes.

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Gonna say welcome along for those of you who are just joining us. Wow, long time we haven't really given you a live session. We're just making up for lost time.

Taking you on the journey course inside the reggae vibes right now. So much to bring you. Trying to fit some new flavours in as well. Let's give you a

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You know the way it goes. Let's hear ya.

0: don't forget, of course, if you like these kind of vibes, you can pick it up on most of the live shows. Friday night, Dub P brings you a nice selection of soul ready music, getting you there wound down nicely after a busy week. Mr. Solo quite often brings you what we call a slice of reggae. If you listen to Lady C, of course, you will get a nice selection just like this as well along the way.
1: Just wanna dance with you.
0: And on the Wednesday night, DJ Nelson will also give you a variation of reggae as well. Do you remember this one? It was taken away. It was a classic from Gregory Isaacs and then rewritten, revamped by Richie Stevens.

such a big dream. Originally done by Gregory and covered very, very nicely, of course, by Richie Stevens a few years ago. I do like this one.

Them tunes remember you, remind you, innit? 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As I said, you used to dance until daylight. Daylight come in the window, you know. No troubles, no worries. And then you used to leave and go to the bagel shop, innit? If you and then make your way home.

Side, The Wicked Side of Maxi Priest, Touched by an Angel. I had to do a rewind on that one, a special request that for B on that particular track, as we move along nicely like this. Already 35 minutes inside the second hour, as we move inside the Reggae Vibes. Just touching the side, some of the lovers now.

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The one before Barry Simons. I love you more. So many know that Frankie Paul, Sean Paul and Sasha covered this one as well, didn't they? Yeah.

Sandra Cross always hits the notes. Already 53 minutes inside the second hour, moving that very close to the third and final hour. Can you believe it? It goes real quick, that's all I can say. We're getting close to the third and final hour. Shout's going out to Andrew Lloyd. Hold tight, Andrew. Yeah. Good to have you on board. Shout's going out to Auntie Felicia, logging in with us as well on this particular flight. SBR 0900-0.

0: tells a tale. As we get closer, of course, to the third and final hour. We're not quite there yet, though. Not quite there yet.
1: Hey, girl. Come inside.
0: Could say, yeah, shout-outs going out to everybody on the flight with us. Hold tight, Angie. Hold tight, Dave. Well, hold tight, Madam Matt, Deputy Mill. Hold tight, B. Hold tight, Teresa Green. Hold tight, Dub P. Hold tight, Rhea. Hold tight, Sarah.
1: I know.
0: Hold tight, Judith Jones. Hold tight, Papa Law.
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0: Shout-outs going out to you guys.

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1: We bring this one back on the rewind for Dave P. Hold tight, D.
0: Okay, well, look, I know things have been hard between you and me. But before you start pointing fingers, I know what we got.
1: I'm liking the vibes on this one.

Saying shouts going out to a Nicholas Phillips 699. Thank you for the follow. Thank you for that, Nicholas. Shouts going out to a Ginger Spice 55 as well for joining us. I'm quite Ginger Spice.

0: opening from Jalan. They've got Nongonda. He sings a whole variation of music. This was his reggae cut. And what a tune, what a tune, what a tune. We are already 3 minutes, can you believe it? 3 minutes inside the final hour, but we're going to have to touch a bit more like this.
1: Yeah, man, that me I say, give the people their roots and culture. Culture. Culture.
0: Inside, Chronics, here we go. Culture.

0: We bring this one in second time around for all those who like roots and culture. Chronics, Scheming. It almost sounds like a lover's tune, but it's not lovers. Trust me, it's not about lovers.
1: Let them keep scheming.
0: It's got a nice feel to it though, but

At some point in everyone's life, we would have experienced exactly what Quanex is talking about. Just give it some time, they'll be scheming, they will reveal their dark ways. And then you know what they're all about, innit? True lyrics. I know it feels like Love Is Rock though. Trust me, it's not though.

inside the classic sound, of course, as we move inside the Roots and Culture. We're going to take you away from that because we are definitely running out of time. Let's just fit this one in before we leave the reggae section. We are already, of course, at 12 minutes inside the final hour. Let's take you out of the reggae vibes on this one. There's so much to fit in inside the final hour with the parent selection. Some more concert vibes as well. And of course, we will be announcing that we are taking this flight down.

of the reggae selection. What a tune to leave the reggae selection. We're going to take you into something totally, totally different because we are already 19 minutes inside the final hour. Can start bringing some flavours you may or may not know. Mix up the vibes. Still got the parent selection to fit in.

0: fucking no fall away. Would you slide for hugging no way? 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
1: Do you like this tune? But trust me, it took a lot of heavy editing to get it to this stage. Every other word, it took me about probably a good hour to edit this tune, but I do like it. I wonder if they'd re-record it without the swearing. Took a lot of editing on that one. New flavours, that's the way they are, isn't it? Let's go back in time, of course. Tyrone Davis, another classic. We are inside the final hour.

25 minutes inside the final hour. Starting to bring you some of those connoisseur tunes. Some of them you know, some of them you may not know, but that's the way it goes. Of course, we've still got to bring you a parent selection as we move along nicely yet just now.

take you inside there. Some of the connoisseur selection. I think at this point we will move directly into the parent selection.

0: We'll take that one back instantly from Madam Deputy Best, Madam Deputy Mayor.
1: I'm so alone, my love, without you.
0: As we remember, in

Wow, what an absolutely wicked tune. We're moving inside the parent selection just now. Already 32 minutes inside the final hour.

I'll touch you to green. Loving the pyramid selection. I'll touch you. Thirty-six minutes inside the final hour. Not too far to go before we start our final descent.

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The cool ruler has to move inside the parent selection. Storybook children. Let's go.

So that wasn't quite the version we were looking for, but hey, it's you got the idea, Old Tight Edgy, you got the idea. We all remember that, some of us remember that song, not everybody, but yeah, it's not the version we were looking for, but hey, that's the way it goes sometimes. Do you know what, I'm just going to touch my finger on the vinyl. Had it lined up, I'm thinking, you know what, let's play you some vinyl. This is the first one coming in.

So taking you into the final selection, just gonna give you a couple on the vinyl. But remember, we will be giving you a lot more vinyl sessions.

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Our descent. Minutes inside the

Circular, a version of course by The Chord Wars, What You Won't Do For Love, done by Intro. We're playing this one on the vinyl. I can't believe all the things you do. Had them lined up, we have to play a couple of vinyl, didn't we? Just one or two vinyl.

0: for love, what I would not do. Yep, that is the vinyl. I think I'm going to have to stop the vinyl at that point there, because we're going to get carried away on that. And then let's give you something like this.
1: Hey. Cabin crew, hey. Prepare for landing. Please now return to your seat to make sure that all your personal belongings are safely displayed in the overhead lockers or under the seats in front of you. Customers sitting in the front row seat on emergency exit row should place all items in the overhead lockers, leaving the floor area around your seat completely clear. Please also check that your table is folded away, your seat is in the landing position with the armrest down, and your seatbelt is securely fastened. If you are seated by a window and unload the blind, could you please return this to the open position for landing? You may continue to use handheld electronic devices for landing. These must be held securely or placed into a pocket. And detachable keypads either must be folded closed or removed completely and placed in a suitable stowage. Larger items, including laptops, should now be switched off and stowed away safely. Please also take a moment to remind yourself of your nearest exit and stood your safety card in your seat area. And in the event of an emergency, leave all but handbags behind. Thank you.

0: my gosh. The music just turns me on.
1: Let's give you a tune that you're gonna know, but you may not know this rendition.

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Rendition, of course, of it. Yanita, take a tune. Up in the rapture of love. So, as I said, we are on making our final descent now. Bring you some tunes you may or may not know.

take care when opening the overhead lockers, as the items may have moved and could fall out and cause injury. For those customers who have ordered assistance to leave the aircraft today, please remain seated until the aisle around you is clear and our crew will be on hand to assist you. Before you leave us today, please check that you have all your personal belongings, including anything you may have placed in your seat area.

0: gentlemen, we have arrived safely at our destination. On behalf of Soul.ci, we would like to thank you for joining us on this flight. We hope you enjoyed the journey, and we look forward to seeing you again real soon.
1: Gonna try and keep moving. I don't got a destination.
2: 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Official announcements, the journey is over.

got plaudits, plaudits coming in from Sarah. She says wicked show, but she gone out your bed now. I'll touch Sarah. We got plaudits coming in from Dave and Angie. It's a wicked show as usual. Thank you so much, Dave and Angie. Glad that you guys enjoyed the flight. Plaudits coming in now from Madam Deputy Mayor. She says, yeah, nice show.

So we're just waiting now for the final passengers to disembark. And we'll shut down this particular flight. Just waiting for a few people to disembark. Those waiting assistants and so forth. So many thanks to those of you who have travelled with us on this journey. Thanks going out to B, thanks going out to Dave and Angie, thanks going out to Sarah, thanks going out to Teresa Green, thanks going out to Rick, thanks going out to the Winnie B, thanks going out to Mr. Appleby, thanks going out to Dub P, thanks going out to Ria.

Thanks going out to Mr. Simon Mister indeed for sharing a like as well. Looks like we probably just got one or two people to leave. I'd say thanks going out to Cheryl for joining us on the flight.

plaudits that are coming in from B. She says, yeah, nice show. Thank you so much, B. Girl, I need a second chance. Don't forget to listen out for the live shows, my fellow presenters. The Wednesday, you get DJ Nelson with the Melting Pot, 9 p.m. till midnight. Nice eclectic mix of music, some good soul, some good reggae, and some bits in between. Friday, Feel Good Friday, of course, comes in from Dub P. Like a king, good selection of a soul, R&B, some old school reggae as well. 9 p.m. till midnight on the Friday. Saturday brings us Mr. Solo, who takes you down Article Lane. We all live nearby. He's Article Lane. Dub P's on Caister Avenue. And I'm on Connoisseur Drive. We all live nearby. So that's out of the Friday course, Saturday night with a Mr. Solo. 9 p.m. till midnight. Sunday morning gives you the gospel show. 11 a.m. to 1 p.m. Pastor Solo or Pastor Dub P. Give you some nice uplifting vibes on the Sunday morning. Don't you take it, baby. Sunday afternoon, 3 to 6, Lady C, alongside Bodyguard, alongside Tripoli. Girl, fun, laughter, and craziness. Full of energy, though. It's well worth a listen. 3 to 6, Lady C, you've got to check that one out, definitely. And then, of course, yeah, you get the late night flight. Myself, Dapidon, taking you through on this particular journey. First hour, old soul, new souls, and gospel. Second hour, the reggae vibes. Lots of that roots, lovers, and then final, the parent selection at the end.

So many thanks out to the silent listeners. Good morning, good afternoon, good evening, depending on where you're coming in from. Thank you for tuning in and lending us your ears. Don't forget, we're back same time, same place next week. And if you miss any of the shows, just take yourself to the website www.souledoutci.co.uk. That's souledoutci. That's souledoutci.co.uk. Click on the DJs, you can listen back to the last show that they did. So if you missed that part of this show, take yourself to the website, click on that, where you see DJ Air, Dapper Don, do it tomorrow, and you'll pick up the bits of the show that you missed. It'll be loaded up. Don't forget to be checking out our social media and my other family members and others are also doing stuff. Look out for Angie Lamar. She's got her show coming up in November. Look out for Dave P. He's with Loose Ends. They got shows coming up as well in November as well. Look out for their site on the social media. We're all

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Get the cabin crew to do one final check and we will be closing down this flight.

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8: 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We seem to now have a proven track record where people have been in touch to say we didn't make it to the end of the show. It was too smooth. We fell asleep. Ordinarily, not such a good thing, but on this show, yeah, that's our intention. So it's a Sunday night, 9 p.m. GMT until the midnight hour.

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what's going to happen. Haven't been here for a while, have we? So that's the other DJs. Always so busy. Unfortunately, we don't always get to do the live shows, but we are here live and direct. Going to take you up on the usual flight SBR 090.

0: quick. 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So much to fit in. I have to say, I haven't even really structured anything. 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That's inside the first hour. 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Some flavours you know, some you may not remember. You know the way it goes. Hopefully, you get into it. The sing along vibes on that one.
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0: Gentlemen, flight SBR0900-0 is now ready for boarding. 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Thank you.
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0: So saying shouts going out to all the family on board. Of course, shouts going out to Angie. You must have Angie there first, always. I'm sorry, Angie. Shouts going out to Madam Deputy Bess on board as well. Shouts going out to Rhea, of course, there in sunny Florida. Hold tight, Rhea. Shouts going out to Dub P. Shouts going out to B. Shouts going out to Sexy Sons. Shouts going out to Dave P. Hold tight, Teresa Green, Judith Jones, and Papa Law, all that logged in as well. As we get things rolling, as we said, first hour, old soul, new soul. Of course, some gospel coming in. We might even get some live singing, you never know. Shouts going out to Rick, hold tight, Rick. Logged in nicely. Good to have you on board.

0: time's moving fast. The countdown's going to start in a minute now. Shouts going out to everybody already coming on board. Don't forget we are on Sound and Vision as well. If you want to join us, you should be able to see us on the TikTok. Should be, that's it. The operative word at the moment. If you can see us on TikTok, do let us know.
1: 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Thank you.
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1: This is your scheduled flight on Sold Out Airlines.

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Can't quite see the vision on the TikTok. I'm not sure what's going on. Maybe if you do a reset, it'll bring you straight back in. Do a reset, it should bring you back in just now.

0: This is the final boarding call. Please proceed to gate 3 immediately. The final checks have been completed, and the captain will order for the doors of the aircraft to close in approximately 5 minutes' time.
1: So thanks, right. The updates are on the sound. Looks like clear there. The sound on the TikTok should be sounding good now.
0: And the captain will

5 minutes to departure. You heard that? Almost time to go. Who is not on board with us yet? You better give them a shout. Let's get them up. Get them on with us. Don't want to miss out on this flight. It's been a little while, hasn't it? So you can join us on the sound and vision on this particular flight. Come join us on sound and vision. Those of you maybe listening on the wireless radio or the internet radio, whichever way. 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Scroll down, of course, and you'll see the link for TikTok. Or alternatively, if you've got TikTok, just go straight in there, type Soul.ci, bring you straight onto the flight deck.

0: 4 minutes to departure. Inside the first hour, of course, old soul, new soul, some gospel, and maybe even some live singing, you never know. Shouts going out to those of you already on board indeed. Shouts going out to Angie. Angie Semedea, first enough. Shouts going out to Sarah. Shouts going out to Dave P. Shouts going out to B. Shouts going out to Rhea, Christine and us, joining us from sunny Florida. Good to say shouts going out to Cheryl as well. And shouts going out to the silent listeners who won't actually be joining the flight, but they will be listening in from somewhere.
1: 3 minutes to departure.
0: 3 minutes to departure. Wow. Almost there. Almost there. Get yourself on board. Don't hang around. The doors will be shutting real soon.
2: Oh my gosh. The music just turns me on.
0: Don't be fooled by the fact that we take it nice and easy. We like the nice and easy vibes. But we will take the pace up very slightly shortly.

0: 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Doors with an automatic cross check and report. Thank you.
1: Ladies and gentlemen, flight SVR0900-0 is now ready for departure.
2: 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Looks like everyone's on board, everyone's settled down, and all systems are go. So let's begin the journey. Enjoy. Let's take you to the safety briefing. Listen up, listen up.
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0: 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Please study the safety card in your seat area before we depart. 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
1: And we're rolling, we are rolling. So you know what's going to happen, we're going to take you up 35,000 feet on this journey. Lots of good music still to come. More old soul, new soul, and some gospel as well. 80 knots. We are now in the air. We're up in the air. Listen up for when we hit V1. I'm going to take you right the way up to 35,000 feet.

That's it. Three, one, up we go, up we go. Hold on to your hats. I'm holding on to mine. We're nearly there.

5,000 feet, everything will level out nicely. It's going to be a smoother journey from here on in. Good to say, shouts going out to Lolly joining us on the flight as well. Good to have you on board. Shouts going out to Madam Deputy Mayor as well, of course. Shouts going out to B on the flight. Shouts going out to Dub P. Shouts going out to Rhea. So shouts going to our very own Sarah on the flight with us. Shouts going out to all the silent listeners as well. Hold tight, Cheryl. Shouts going out to Teresa Green. Shouts going out to Shen. Shouts going out to Judith Jones. Shouts

definitely nice to have you guys. I have the family on board. I know there's some other people that I haven't managed to check out yet. Well, like, check out the itinerary and see who's with us. I know there's more of you along the way. Don't forget, you can join us right here, of course, on the flight deck. Take yourself to TikTok and come in and see what's going on right here. Join me here on the flight deck. Good to see you, of course. Shouts going out to I was just checking out, yeah. Shouts going out to those of you, of course, who weren't too happy the past couple of weeks. We've been doing a couple of replays, haven't we? Because we've been so busy. But we are here live and direct. Hold tight, Rick. Good to have you on board as well. Shouts going out to Mr. Dub P. Locked in.

Course. Just say shout out going out to Phil and Pauline too. We're just getting things that warmed up nice and easy. Yeah? So we'll take you on this flight SBR090-0. Been so tempted to play vinyl. We actually did a vinyl session a little bit earlier on. You'll get to hear that very soon. The vinyl session. Got so much good vinyl. Just hanging around. But yeah, we did the vinyl session a bit earlier on. And there's going to be more vinyl sessions coming in from the Soul That's Young DJ. So keep your eyes open for that. In any case, already 35 minutes inside. The first hour. Old soul, new soul, and some gospel as well. We're still going to take the pace up slightly. Let's go. Have you got the funk? Hold that lolly. Have you got that steering lock yet?

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1: What are you gonna do? Dub 999. On top, listen, just joining us out on the flight as well, good to have you on board. Still got to move back and see who is and who isn't there. We know so many people have just slipped in. Those who got an early course came in, turned left, put themselves in first class. If you came late, you know where to go. Good to say, shout-outs going out to my fellow presenters, of course. Shout-outs going out to Mr. Solo. Did a session there with me last week over at the Water Splash. You can hear that live session, of course, that running on the station. If you listen to the station, you hear the Water Splash session. What a nice, what a nice session that was. Looking forward to doing more of that in the summer. Make sure if you're in the Jersey vicinity, right down on the sand. Very nice. More of that coming up, hopefully in the new year. So shouts going out to Tracy as well. Shouts going out to Mrs. Solo and the rest of the crew over there. So shouts going out to Piers. Shouts going out to Nathan as well.

That the crew over at the Salty Dog as well, locked in. Good to have you guys on board as well. Shouts going out to DJ Nelson. Down, of course, in the Howard Davis Park today, doing the cultural festival session. As I said, the sold out CI DJs are always busy somewhere. Take you inside the sounds of the Loose Ends, of course, our very own Dave P. Inside this group, for those of you who don't know. Back in time,

some of the tunes we used to rave to. Still sounding good right up till today. Already, can you believe it? 45 minutes, already 45 minutes inside the journey. Old soul, new soul, as we said, inside the first hour. Of course, there's some gospel as well coming up shortly. We're just touching inside some of the classics.

Shouts going out to Teresa Green. Hold tight, Mr. Appleby. Shouts going out to Judith Jones and Papa Law. Shouts going out to Rick as well, joining us on the flight. Hold tight, Brian. Hold tight, Lolly. Shouts going out to Doug P, of course, sir, locked in nicely. Shouts going out to Lady C, of course, sir, my other fellow colleagues on this particular station. Already 49 minutes inside the first hour. Take you back in time, chapter 8. This is where Anita Baker started. See if you can pick up a voice in this.

You know the way it goes on the set station, we play the tunes that people don't often play. I'm going to give you some of the commercial vibes. I'm going to give you some of the tunes from yesteryear as well. Always there's something to learn. And if you knew it before, it's good to remember it again. Take you back in time. Chapter 8. It's called Let's Get Together. And if you listen carefully, of course, that V, that female vocal, is Anita Baker. That's where she started. So it's already 52 minutes inside the first hour. We're going to move into some gospel after this one. Let's pick up a gospel track after this one.

0: how I say it today. Message in this one. DJ Jones, new flavors coming in. Of course, as we said, we give you old soul, new soul, and some flavors that you don't know at all.
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0: like I say, not just about the tune, listen to the lyrics. 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God kept me here. You've been through so many things.
1: Tonight, but I thank God that I'm still here.
0: You're still here. I don't know that because you're listening to this show. Yeah. You've joined this flight.
1: God kept me here. Let me tell you what it was, y'all.

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This one coming in from the William Brothers. Very, very poignant. 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

0: cruising nicely on the fly at 35,000 feet. Staying away from any low-level interference. Already 1 minute into it, the second hour. But
1: and now, here's a slice of gospel.
0: Let's get another slice of gospel. Shouts going out to Blessed, liking the vibes on this one.

0: taking you nicely into it. The gospel selection, of course. We're just catching up, aren't we? Some of the weeks that we missed. So many flavours, like I said, early one did a vinyl session. Got a couple of vinyl tunes, in fact, lined up. Some vinyl tunes lined up out on the deck. Going to try and fit those in, perhaps, in the final hour. Right now, of course, we're already 6 minutes. 6 minutes inside the second hour. We're going to be moving into the reggae vibes. Hopefully you got your singing voices on, so if you can pull out some new tunes, some old tunes, some of the classics as well. Don't use too much energy though. Save yourself.
1: And now, here's a slice of gospel.
0: Let's make this the last one for now in the gospel selection. Take a listen again. I am hungry, Jesus. We'll talk Karina liking this one.

Shouts going out to Dub P, of course. Pastor Dub P gives you the gospel vibes on a Sunday morning. Shouts going out to Mr. Solo, Pastor Solo as well. They both give you these kind of vibes nicely each and every Sunday morning.

0: I thought I needed that special somebody to make me feel good. But I forgot about the scripture that said, I'm a jealous God.
1: Shout out to Frank James. Frank, thank you for joining us.

0: to take you in. Nice inside it. Gospel selection. I'll touch you. It's a green light. Like, and the vibes on that one.
1: Can I get some complete beep out there to make
0: that was
1: some
0: our noise? Slice of gospel for now. Already 11 minutes. 11 minutes inside the second hour. We're going to move away from that. And let's take you into the reggae vibes just like this.
2: Yeah, man, that me I say. Give the people their roots and culture.

Already 18 minutes inside the second hour. We're inside the reggae part of the session right now. Shouts going out to Lolly. Hold tight, Lolly. Shouts going out to Madame Deputy Mayor.

recorded with Sly and Robbie. Gonna say welcome along for those of you who are just joining us. Wow, long time we haven't really given you a live session. We're just making up for lost time.

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So much to bring you. Try and fit some new flavours in as well. Let's give you a

0: don't forget, of course, if you like these kind of vibes, you can pick it up on most of the live shows. Friday night, Dub P. Here's your nice selection of soul reggae music, getting you there wound down nicely after a busy week. Mr. Solo quite often brings you what we call a slice of reggae. If you listen to Lady C, of course, you will get a nice selection just like this as well along the way.
1: Just wanna dance with you.
0: And on the Wednesday night, DJ Nelson will also give you a variation of reggae as well. Do you remember this one? It was taken away. It was a classic from Gregory Isaacs and then rewritten, revamped by Richie Stevens.

such a big tune. Originally done by Gregory and covered very, very nicely, of course, by Richie Stevens a few years ago. I do like this one.

them tunes remember you, remind you, innit, from when times were nice. As I said, you used to dance until daylight. Daylight come in the window, you know. No troubles, no worries. And then you used to leave and go to the bagel shop, innit, if you and then make your way home.

Wicked Side, the Wicked Side of Maxi Priest, Touch by an Angel. I had to do a rewind on that one, a special request that for B on that particular track, as we move along nicely like this. Already 35 minutes inside the second hour, as we move inside the Reggae Vibes. Just touching the side, some of the lovers now.

Upton Ellis, Back in Time, of course, the original one. The one before Barry Hammond. I love you more. And of course, so many know that Frankie Paul, Sean Paul and Sasha covered this one as well, didn't they?

Sandra Cross always hits the notes. Already 53 minutes inside the second hour, moving that very close to the third and final hour. Can you believe it? It goes real quick, that's all I can say. We're getting close to the third and final hour. Shout's going out to Andrew Lloyd, hold tight Andrew, good to have you on board. Shout's going out to Auntie Felicia, logging in with us as well on this particular flight, SBR 0900-0.

0: tells a tale. As we get closer, of course, to the third and final hour. We're not quite there yet, though. Not quite there yet.
1: Hey girl. 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
0: Could say, yeah, shout-outs going out to everybody on the flight with us. Hold tight, Angie. Hold tight, Dave. Well, hold tight, Madam Matt, Deputy Mill. Hold tight, B. Hold tight, Teresa Green. Hold tight, Dub P. Hold tight, Rhea. Hold tight, Sarah.
1: I know.
0: Hold tight, Judith Jones. Hold tight, Papa Law.
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0: Okay, well, look, I know things have been hard between you and me. But before you start pointing fingers, I know what we got.
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1: Ladies and gentlemen, flight SBR0900-0 is now ready for boarding. 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Thank you.
2: 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Grab your tickets and get in line for some funky good music.

say hi and welcome along. Welcome along to the flight SVR0900-0. Sound and vision on this particular session. But to say shouts going out to it. You guys already are on the vision. Shouts going out to Mr. Spence. Hold tight, Mr. Spence. Good to have you on board. Shouts going out to B already on board on the vision as well. So welcome along, down to all, one and all indeed. As we get things started on the flight, you know the way it's going to go inside the first hour. Old soul, new soul, touch of gospel as well, and maybe even at some live singing. Hopefully you've got your voices tuned up. We're moving to the second hour with the reggae vibes. Lover's roots, you know the way it goes. Some people join us as very much so just for the reggae. We welcome one and all. Third and final hour, we move, of course, into the parent selection, and we give you some more of those connoisseur vibes as well. Gotta say shout out to all my fellow presenters. Lady C was on a little bit earlier on, alongside 20 Guards. What a wicked selection of those grooves, those nice soul grooves. Shouts going out to DJ Nelson. Did a fantastic job on the Nelson Pots on that Wednesday evening, 9 to midnight. So shouts going out to Doug P. We'll listen out to him for the Feel Good Friday. He's usually some nice slow jams. Sometimes he takes you into the Latin as well. Shouts going out to Mr. Solo. Take you down Article Lane. With some wicked, wicked soul grooves and the reggae as well. In any case, we are not hanging around on this flight. We will be taking off. The countdown will start very, very soon.

0: Ladies and gentlemen, flight SBR0900-0 is now ready for boarding. Please make your way from the lounge as soon as possible and make your way to gate 3, where if you haven't done so already, you will be able to purchase tickets for the VIP area. Thank you.
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Gotta say shouts going out to Brian, locked in right there from Dominica. Down on that Coconut Beach, good to have you on board. Hold tight, BJ. Shouts going out to Teresa Green. She was studying hard. Hopefully you got the assignment done now. Shouts going out to B, shouts going out to Dub P, shouts going out to Sarah, shouts going out to Angie, shouts going out to Dave P as well.

0: Tickler Flight, Sound and Vision. If you want to join us, just take yourself across to TikTok. Type in Sold Out CR, going straight to the flight deck. 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Scroll down, you'll see popular channels, you'll find the TikTok there. Click on that, bring you straight inside the flight deck. Gotta say shouts going out to Mr. Spence already on the flight deck. Good to have you on board. Shouts going out to B already on the flight deck as well. Shouts going out to Salcy joining us on the flight deck as we get things there. Almost started, the countdown's going to start very, very soon from now. Can't hang around. So much good music to get through. Don't forget, we said first hour, old soul, new soul, some gospel as well. Maybe even some live singing. Second hour.
1: 15 minutes to departure. 15 minutes to departure.
0: You got it, the countdown has begun. 15 minutes to departure.

if you come on board, do let us know. If you're on board with us, do let us know. 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We run through the checks afterwards. But do let us send a signal in. Let us know if you're coming in on the vision or if you're coming in on sound. Just let us know where you're coming from.

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1: Second nice and cool safe inside the wicked sound, Bobby Womack. 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
0: Your host will be Don P, aka Dapper Don.
1: I also don't be fooled by the fact that we start nice and mellow. We will be taking the pace up shortly.

front row seat or in the emergency exit row, the floor area must be completely clear for takeoff. 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

Got to say shout out to those of you who are joining us on the vision. Shout out to Karina. This is the Flatbed Welcome Aboard at SBR 0900-0. And we just did the last minute paperwork.

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1: But Sunshine's coming out to those of you who are joining us on The Vision. 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

0: rotate their assigned seats now to allow us to close the aircraft doors in preparation for departure. Thank you.
1: So we're well underway with the countdown. You heard that? Ground crew need to leave now.
2: 7 minutes to departure.
1: Shouts going out to Sexy Sons joining us on board right now. Tight Sexy Sons. Shouts going out to Teresa Green. Shouts going out to Judith Jones, Papa Law. Hold tight, Madam Deputy Mayor. Hold tight, B. Hold tight, Dub P. And say shouts going out to our very own Sarah.
0: Please proceed to Bay 3 immediately. The final checks are being completed, and the captain will order for the doors of the aircraft to close in approximately 5 minutes' time. I repeat, this is the final boarding call. The final checks are being completed, and the captain will order for the doors of the aircraft to close in approximately 5 minutes' time. Thank you.
1: 5 minutes to departure. Let's say shouts going out to Cheryl joining us as well. Hold tight, Cheryl. Good to have you on board. Shouts going out to Fox joining us on the Vision. Shouts going out to Eddie Barber. Lots of people joining in on the Vision right now. Good to have you guys on board. Hold tight, Patricia joining us on the Vision as well.

0: Shouts going out to Brian, joining us, of course, from the beach over there in Dominica and Coconut Beach. Hold tight, PJ.
1: Four
0: minutes to departure, you better get on board real quick. Don't forget, if you are listening in from anywhere, do send a signal in, let us know that you are there, that you're joining us on the flight. We are on Sound and Vision.
1: Darling, you.
0: Don't forget, inside the first hour, old soul, new soul, and some gospel as well. Hopefully you guys got your singing voices on tonight. I think I might have my one on tonight. I might have my voice on tonight.
1: I missed you too.
0: Hold tight, Tez G joining us right now. Hold tight, Mr. Spence, in from the beginning. Shouts going out to Angie. And that's Angie Dea first. Hold tight, Angie. Hold tight, Dave. Hold tight.

0: if you're on the WhatsApp. Let us know. We'll give you a shout out. Let us know who is on board this journey.
1: Sit back, relax, and chill out on soldoutci.co.uk.
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0: So we're almost there. 2 minutes to departure. 2 minutes, and we will be up, up, and away.

away, 1 minute away. If you're on board, hopefully you came and you turned left. You know, the VIPs come on board, they turn left. Anybody that's a little bit late, you've got to come on the plane and turn right. Not quite in the VIP section. Where are you now? Shouts going out to you guys joining us on the vision. Shouts going out to Steve Johnson. Well,

0: settled down and all systems are go. So let's begin the journey. 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So listen out for the safety briefing.
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somewhere in the air. We hit 80 knots, isn't that, for V1? When we hit V1, of course, we're going to take you all the way up to 35,000 feet, all the way up. Listen out for that.

Gotta say welcome along to everybody on board. Anybody who got left behind, what can I say? Snooze your ears. Taking you up to the 35,000 feet. This flight now is in full effect. I'd say shout out's going out to all the sold out CI family on board nice and early. Some of you are on the vision, some of you are on the flight. Some of you just listening from somewhere around the globe.

0: So shouts going out to all of you on the Vision, good to have you on board. Shouts going out to Dub P on board on the Vision with us. Shouts going out to Ember on the Vision. Shouts going out to Yusuf on the Vision. Shouts going out to B on the Vision. Shouts going out to Mr. Spencer on the Vision. Shouts going out to Michael Baser joining us on the Vision, good to have you on board. Shouts going out to Bullion07 on the Vision as we move nicely right now. Already 30 minutes inside the first hour. Don't forget, first hour, old soul, new soul, and some gospel as well inside the first hour. Shouts going out to Cheryl joining us nicely. Shouts going out to Karina joining us nicely. Hold tight. Madam Deputy Mayor joining us. Shouts going out to Dave P. Shouts going out to Angie. Locked in nicely. Hold tight, Sarah. Shouts going out to Sexy Sons. She says she's going to have a little bit of a snooze on the flight. Let's say shouts going out to Brian across there on Coconut Beach over there in Dominica. Shouts going out to Teresa Green. Shouts going out to Judith Jones, Papa Law. All locked in nicely. Shouts going out to Cousin Andrew too. As we move nicely, of course, we are already at 32 minutes inside the first hour. And we also do the flight. This flight doesn't hang around.
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0: Don't forget, if your voices are ready, you can start singing anytime you want. And if you want to go live, even better, let us know. I'm ready. Are you? Shouts going out to the Sedelis joining us on the Vision.

bringing the first rewinder on this fight. As we get things started, let's give you a classic tune coming in from Donny Elbert. Get Myself Together. Hopefully you're singing along nicely wherever you are. 34 minutes.

also you've got to be a little bit grown up to appreciate the vibes on this particular flight. Not for the youngsters. Take a listen to the lyrics as well.

hopefully I've got it together. I've got control of this flight all the way through for the next 2.5 hours at least. So already 36 minutes inside it. The first hour is moving along nicely. Old soul, new soul, of course, and some gospel are coming in on this particular session, and maybe even some live singing there, not just from me. I'll talk, Karina. I know you're looking forward to it. Summer, the gospel. Don't forget, second hour, we move into the reggae vibes inside the second hour. Lovers, some Roots, maybe some Dubwise as well. Also, I've got some vinyl lined up. I think we'll touch some vinyl in the third and final hour. Third and final hour, of course, brings us some more connoisseur tracks and the parent selection. Watch out for that.

0: Hi, my name is Angela Maher, and I never miss Don P Show. He's the best. He's the Don. He's the Don.
1: Gentlemen, this is the flight deck speaking, your captain there, Dabadon. Like to welcome you aboard SBR 0900-0. Our destination is unspecified. Our planned flying time, however, is 3 hours, and we should be cruising at an altitude of around 30,000 feet. The weather is destined to be good. In the meantime, sit back, relax, and enjoy the flight. And again, welcome aboard.
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1: So we're cruising nice, of course, 35,000 feet above the rest. Got to say shout out, going out to all the silent listeners, of course, around the globe. Good morning, good afternoon, good evening, depending on where you are. Even good night if you're inside of the GMT region. Already at 45 minutes inside the first hour. Old soul, new soul. Got some gospel coming up as well.

of the roots, some of the dub. Third and final hour, of course, parent selection, some connoisseur vibes, and they've even got some vinyl lined up as well. Do listen to that, because we were saying more vinyl sessions that will be coming in from the Sold Out CI DJs. Coming in on Sound and Vision, of course, if you're just joining us, you can come straight into the flight deck, take yourself directly to TikTok and type in that Sold Out CI, or go to the website, type www.soldoutci.co.uk. This one came out earlier in the year. She's got new tunes, but I still like the flavour on this one. Check it out.

Been saying shouts going out to Rhea joining us on The Vision. Old top Rhea. Shouts going out to cousin Andrew. Shouts going out to Cheryl. Shouts going out to Karina. Shouts going out to B. Shouts going out to Madam Deputy Mayor. Hold tight, Angie. Hold tight.

0: Already 50 minutes, that's 50 minutes inside the first hour. Doesn't hang around, goes real quick. Old soul, new soul, and gospel, of course, inside the first hour.
1: Yeah, you see, every time I select, there's like...

0: Gonna say thanks to Simon Mister, like and alive, like and alive indeed. And if you're on the vision and you like it and enjoying the flight, do touch the screen, put a couple of lights on it, flag it up, flag it up. Back in time, Loose Ends, You Can't Stop the Rain.
1: Baby.
0: Already 54 minutes inside the first hour. Almost coming to the end of the first hour. Before we move into the reggae vibes. After this one, let's slip in a gospel track as well. After this one.
2: Your girl keeps looking at me.
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0: Teresa Green, and Judith Jones. 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
1: I made a way out of no way. 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
0: Say thanks going out to Mr. Slime Mister.

Yeah, shouts going out to Dub P from the Fish and the Call Song type Dub P. Shouts going out to Rhea locking in as well. Shouts going out to Mr. Spence. Shouts going out to B. I'm tight, Sarah. You know I need you to sing something for me, innit? A nice gospel tune. I'm tight, Madam Deputy Mayor. I'm tight, Karina. So to go out, Reef and Side, the first slice of gospel. Coming in from a Ted and Sherry's. You've been

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1: Already 1 minute into the second hour, but we can't move forward without giving you another slice of gospel. This one coming in from Wes. It's called My Pleasure. Played it before a few times, but it's one of those tunes. I'm going to play it again and again and again. Take a listen.
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0: All these people wandering around, trying to find their purpose in life.
1: Sit back.
0: Empty.
1: Relax. 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
0: You know, I've learned something. 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And while I'm busy serving Him and serving His people, He makes sure that I'm a whole man.

0: It's Wes. It's called It's My Pleasure. Should we get one more?
1: And now, here's a slice of gospel.
0: Let's just fit one more in before we move into the reggae vibes. As we move along that nicely on the flight of Lydia, 5 minutes inside the second hour. We're just touching inside at one or two gospel. Going to be moving into the reggae vibes after this.

So welcome along to everybody just joining us. Already 8 minutes inside there, the second hour. Just touching down, of course, inside. A little bit of gospel. Don't forget, of course, our presenters, Doug P. and Mr. Solar present the gospel show on a Sunday morning between 11 a.m. and 1 p.m. in alternate weeks each and every Sunday. 8 minutes inside the second hour. Let's move into it something like this.

fast track, of course, that coming in on the gospel for selection for that. I find my tongue. Rondo Positive, So In Love With You. It's really nice, of course. Already 12 minutes. 12 minutes inside. Inside 12 minutes inside the second hour, we are moving nicely into the reggae vibes right now. Let's kick in with something like this. Thank you going out to my news correspondent coming in from Sarah. She's giving me the sad news that we've lost Sparrow. The mighty Sparrow is just passed away. We've lost him. We'll feature a track as we get inside the parent selection for the mighty Sparrow. But so many thanks going out to my news correspondent Sarah for posting that news.

course, news correspondent Sarah put it forward. She let us know that we've lost the mighty Sparrow. The mighty Sparrow, indeed. And he was mighty, such a mighty singer. We've lost him, and we will feature him as we get inside at the parent selection. Let's go inside some of the Polynesian reggae. We play this from time to time. We do like these flavours. This one's called The Road.

0: Rewind.
1: Had to pull that one back quick for Madam Deputy Mayor. It just says rewind. Hold tight as we move inside the Lovers Vibes. Hold tight, the sing-along crew. Let's get you on board. No matter if you're foot broke, your arm broke, your back broke, you can still sing, innit? 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Here we go.

originally done back in the day by Cornwall Campbell. Many people thought this was the original, but no, it was done well back in the day by Cornwall Campbell. But what a wicked version, just the same, coming in from Coffee. Did a rewind on that one for Madam Deputy Mayor. Rewind on that one for Dave P. Rewind on that one for our very own Sarah as well, liking the vibes along the way. Something slightly newer, the Divets. Nice and easy vibes. Get to know ya.

course, moving inside her, the wicked sound of her, Deborah Glasgow. And what a singer she was as well. One of those artists that left us far

0: Chill out on soldoutci.co.uk.
1: You knew at some point I would move into Studio One. Let's do it right now. Freddie McGregor sitting in the park. Let's go.

so many good versions, this is not one you hear too often. Playing for the connoisseurs, of course, right here on the flight SBR 0900-0. Shouts going out to everybody, all the VIPs nicely on board. Shouts to everybody joining us on the Vision as well. Inside Freddie Steady McGregor. We're just moving inside Studio One. You know, if I'm going to play one, I'm going to play two, absolutely. Never played this one, Studio One. Let's take it away from that one and go directly into something like this.

Let's move nice and easy. Already at 47 minutes. 47 minutes inside the second hour. Rapidly approaching the third and final hour. Of course, News correspondent that Sarah shared the news that unfortunately we lost the mighty Sparrow, so we're going to make sure we pay tribute to him inside the final hour. Just give you a little bit of the dub for those of you who want to sing along. Who's got their voices on there? Let's hear ya.

As we say, shout out to all the VIPs, of course, that on board nice and early. Hold tight, Rhea. Hold tight, Doug P. Hold tight, B. Hold tight, Sarah. Hold tight, Angie. Hold tight, Dave. Shout out to Cheryl. Shout out to cousin Andrew. Shout out to Karina. Hold tight, Teresa Green. Judith Jones, Papa Law.

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As we move inside the Vegas selection, it's Carol Thompson. Slightly different mix to the original. It's sounding good, just the same. Who's singing along to that one?

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Already 58 minutes inside this part of the flight, we're keeping it nice and mellow, just in that kind of mood, isn't it? Like this scrubbed on mood, you know. 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

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Right. Indeed. Let's just touch this last one right now inside the regular selection. Already 7 minutes inside the final hour. We're pushing the board, we're pushing the boundaries, aren't we? Last one in the regular selection.

out Karina. Shouts going out to Dub P, of course. Shouts going out to B. And shouts going out to Rhea over there in that Florida as well. So Sarah, let us know. She's my news correspondent. We sadly lost the mighty Sparrow today. And of course, we will play tribute to him right now. Let's bring you a couple of tracks from the mighty Sparrow.

0: Mighty Sparrow. I remember going to see him in concert with my mum and dad. The lyrics. You don't even know what to do in your head. As we pay tribute right now, inside the parent selection, we're just touching inside some of the tracks that from the Mighty Sparrow.
1: Your host will be Don P, aka Dapper Don.

We'll just take you inside some of the classics from one of our fallen heroes, the Mighty Sparrow. Hold tight, Judith Jones. Yeah, the news was brought to us by our correspondent, Sarah. So many good tunes to play by the Mighty Sparrow. Let's take you into one like this.

0: crazy, Lord have mercy. And with that she ran by me, but I had no sympathy. This is what I said to she, hey, how you jamming so? Like you're feeling hot or what?
1: As we pay tribute to the mighty Sparrow.
0: You come out to jump or not?
1: Sadly, lost today.
0: Every time I bottle pairs, your bones may tottered on my butt.
1: We'll feature more Sparrow in the coming weeks.
0: Just like if
1: but we just paid an instant nice tribute. Spot. ...25 minutes inside the final hour. Gonna take you away from our tribute to Sparrow. Fits nicely inside the parent selection indeed. Change of style, but we're going to go inside the parent selection like this.

gonna say thanks to Lolly for liking the live. Who knows the words to this song? You know this song, innit? As we move inside the parents. Who knows the words to this?

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We're moving inside the parent set selection. Hold tight, Cheryl. Liking the vibes on this one. Ella Fitzgerald.

0: beautiful tune. Ella Fitzgerald, Every Time We Say Goodbye. Gonna say shout-outs going out to Mr. Solo. Just finished celebrating his dad's 99th birthday. What a fantastic age to get to. And may he get, you know, comfortably to the next one and become a Centurion. Send your dad happy birthday from all of the Soul Natsiar family, Mr. Solo.
1: If you're fond of sand dunes and salt,
0: 99th birthday. Wow.
1: Quaint little villages here and there.
0: We're inside the parents' election.

Fantastic harmonies inside there. Patti Page, Old Cape Cod. We're taking you inside the parent selection, some of the tunes you may or may not remember. This one was a popular one back in

The question was asked. The question was asked. Karina asked this question. What's this, a Euro song? One of the songs for the Euro competitions. Might have been. I can't remember. Who can answer the question to that? The question's been asked. What's this, one of the songs for the Eurovision song contest? Is that back in the day? Who can answer the answer? Give me the answer. Was it a Eurovision though?

taking it way back down memory lane. Of course, this was one of the country tracks as well. Lynn Anderson, I beg your pardon. Yeah, indeed. 99 years celebration. Mr. Solo did that with his dad today. What a milestone. Looking forward to it next year when he makes a Centurion, indeed. Let's end appearance selection like this. Sweet.

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1: 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Customers sitting in the front row seat on emergency exit row should place all items in the overhead lockers, leaving the floor area around your seat completely clear. Please also check that your table is folded away, your seat is in the landing position with the armrest down, and your seatbelt is securely fastened. If you are seated by a window and have lowered the blind, could you please return this to the open position for landing? You may continue to use handheld electronic devices for landing. These must be held securely or placed into a pocket. And detachable keypads either must be folded closed or removed completely and placed in a suitable storage. Larger items, including laptops, might be switched off and stored away safely. Please also take a moment to remind yourself of your nearest exit and stow this safety card in your seat area. And in the event of an emergency, leave all that hand baggage behind. Thank you.

So we had a wicked parent selection. We paid tribute, of course, to the Mighty Sparrow as well. Time's gone real quick. Already 47 minutes inside the final hour as we start to make our descent and make our way down, make our way back to where we started from, so you can disembark safely. Still got some vinyl, of course, to play you as well. I've got a couple of other tracks lined up on the vinyl. We'll play them shortly.

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But I'm going to find her. As we start heading down.

0: back in time, the classic sounds of a Shalamar. Somewhere there's a love for me. I'm sure everybody feels the same.
1: I know you're on the way over here, and I'm waiting on you, but when you get here...
0: Shout's going out to all our VIPs on board. Shout's going out to all the silent listeners around the globe. As we said, we're bringing this flight down.
1: I love it so good.
0: We are so close to completion.

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1: We should take the time, express what's in our hearts and mind. I know we have many things to say, we shouldn't waste another day.
0: Why can't we give love a chance,
1: bring back into our moments the things we hold so close, my dear. Understanding closeness fears.

Fen safely at our destination. On behalf of Sundance CI, we'd like to thank you for joining us on this flight. We hope you enjoyed the journey and look forward to seeing you again.

So you might not have been expecting it, but of course it did happen. Live singing coming in from Dave P right here. Was you expecting it? I wasn't. And also we're going to have a live singing coming in from Sarah next week as well. Gospel, no doubt. Looking forward to that. What the world needs now. So this is Dave P. Dropped in the basket. I wasn't expecting it. What the world needs now. Oh yeah. Oh yeah. What the world needs now. Covering, of course, What the World Needs Now. Love, sweet love. The Luther version, of course, originally done by Dionne Warwick, then by Luther Vandross, and then by our very own Dave P.

0: UK.
1: Did say, yeah, we've got some vinyl lined up. We want to get some vinyl in before we get to the end. We are down and we're waiting for people to disembark. And we will be getting everybody off shortly. But let's just touch one or two on the vinyl.
2: Unexpected. Multi-dimensional. Am I losing it? Unexpected sound.
1: For those of you on the vision, you will see we have switched across to vinyl. Going to give you one or two on the vinyl selection.

We've got plaudits that coming in from Madam Deputy Mayor. She says, nice show, nice show. Thank you for the roses. Madam Deputy Mayor sent roses as well on the vision. Thank you so much.

We've got Claudette's. Claudette's coming in from our very own Dave P. This is another boom show. Looks like Dave P. Thank you for that track. We're just playing a couple on the vinyl just now. As we wait for people to fully disembark. But then again, those of you on the vision will see we've switched to the vinyl. It was a sweet. Has a completely different sound, doesn't it? So it's been a journey. We kept it nice and mellow all the way. We had sad news and good news. Sad news, of course, our correspondent Sarah let us know we lost the Mighty Sparrow. We played a nice tribute to him. Good news came in from Mr. Solo, celebrating. Today is Dad's 99th birthday. Fantastic news. Let's give you something else on the vinyl right now. Got to make sure I slot the right one as well. Let me lift it up before it goes. That's it. Good to say that. Shouts going out to Dub P. In fact, he played this to me the other day. I've been listening to this intensely, this track. I forgot all about it. Today I pulled it back out on the vinyl. Shout out to Dub P, of course, for reminding me of this wicked version. Take a listen.

You know, it's when you go to your final, it's not the same as on the digital. You do have to find a starting point and get it in. Hold tight, Mr. Solo. You wanted a rewind on that one. Yep, we are definitely playing it on vinyl. We're just doing one or two. But we are waiting for everyone else to disembark.

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She says, I'm okay enough, yeah? I'm okay enough. Yeah, we're just waiting for everybody.

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We got Prodis coming in from our Sarah. She says another incredible show. Regina Bell on this one. Let's listen.

0: But so many thanks going out to all the VIPs who joined us on this flight. Thanks going out to Teresa Green. Shouts going out to Judith Jones and Papa Law. Shouts going out to Karina. Shouts going out to B. Shouts going out to Madam Deputy Mayor. Shouts going out to Ria. Shouts going out to our very own Dub P, who reminded me of this particular version as well. And what a tune that was on the vinyl there.
1: I've been walking through this city. Tears are finally dry.
0: Looks like most people

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Many thanks going out to our Sarah indeed. Shouts going out to Sexy Sons. Shouts going out to Angie.

So thanks going out to Mr. Solo for joining us as well after such a wicked celebration. Thanks going out to Rhea. So thanks going out to Cousin Andrew joining us on the flight. Thanks going out to Rick joining us on the flight as well. Thanks going out to all the silent listeners across around the globe. Can we get together just one last time?

0: the music just turns me on.
1: The applaudits are coming in from her. Rhea, she says, yep. Fantastic flight as always, Captain. Thoroughly enjoyed the vibe and the tune. Thank you so much, Rhea.

0: we're sending the crew out just to do the final checks, but we believe everybody has left. We'll be shutting down. We will be shutting this down. Gotta say shouts going out to everybody joining us on the Vision as well. So many yet to remember, but we do thank you so much for joining us right here on the flight deck.
1: Your host will be Don E, aka Dapper Don.

Yeah, we've won slightly over, indeed, but it looks like some people appreciate that we went a little bit over. We have run out of time, though. Hold tight, D. Yeah, man. Time to finish.

0: So we have got to the end. Indeed, this is the last tune.
1: Hey, have you ever tried? Really?

0: Don't forget you can catch out all the live shows. Saturday night. Smooth grooves with Mr. Solo. Bring you these kind of flavours all night long. 9 p.m. till midnight on the Saturday, Mr. Solo. Sunday morning, you'll get the gospel show. We had a nice gospel selection today as well. You'll get the gospel show, of course, with Pastor Solo or Pastor Doug P between 11 a.m. to 1 p.m. every Sunday. Bring you the kind of flavours that I brought you today and so much more. Wednesday, you got the Melting Pot. DJ Nelson. Some nice eclectic flavours. Friday night, you got Dub P. Feel Good Friday slot. Saturday night, back to Mr. Solo. With the Smooth Grooves. Sunday, we've got Lady C 3 to 6 with a nice party selection. And then, of course, to the late night flight, you've got SBR 0900-0. And this flight was very late. It started early, but it's finishing late. We are got to the end. So let's finish it there. What do you do on a Sunday night? We'd love you to join us between the hours of 9 p.m. till midnight GMT, where the Sold Out CI family sit back, relax, and listen to some real nice, smooth soul and lovers rock. Something new with you. After a long, hard weekend, that's the way we like to do it. So that's on a Sunday night between the hours of 9 p.m. till midnight. Smooth soul and lovers rock.
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0: Soul Out Seattle DJs. Always so busy. Unfortunately, we don't always get to do the live shows, but we are here live and direct. Going to take you up on the usual flight SBR0900. And say shout out going out to all the family already logged in. Much love going out to all the family already logged in. You know the score, the countdown's going to come in real quick. We're not going to hang around. We don't have time to hang around. We don't have the time at all. We've got to keep it moving. So much to fit in. I have to say, I haven't even really structured anything. But the other way, it always goes. First hour, old soul, new soul. And of course, some gospel as well. That's inside the first hour. Second hour, we're going to jump directly into the reggae vibes as per usual. Some flavours you know, some you may not remember. Some you don't know. You know the way it goes. Hopefully, you get into it. The sing along vibes on that one.
1: It'll always be me who'll come back and apologize and say, baby, I'm sorry, it's all my fault.
0: Third and final hour, parent selection and some more connoisseur vibes.

0: is your scheduled flight on Sold Out Airlines. 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
1: So saying shouts going out to all the family on board. Of course, shouts going out to Angie. You must have Angie there first, always. All right, Angie. Shouts going out to Madam Deputy Bess on board as well. Shouts going out to Rhea, of course, there in sunny Florida. All right, Rhea. Shouts going out to Dub P. Shouts going out to B. Shouts going out to Sexy Sons. Shouts going out to Dave P. Hold tight, Teresa Green, Judith Jones, and Papa Law, all that logged in as well. As we get things rolling. As we said, first hour, old soul, new soul. Of course, some gospel coming in. We might even get some live singing, you never know. Shouts going out to Rick. Hold tight, Rick. Logged in nicely. Good to have you on board.

0: time's moving fast. The countdown's going to start in a minute now. Shouts going out to everybody already coming on board. Don't forget we are on Sound and Vision as well. If you want to join us, you should be able to see us on there. On the TikTok. Should be, that's it. The operative word at the moment. If you can see us on TikTok, do let us know.
1: 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Please make your way from the lounge as soon as possible and make your way to gate 3, where if you haven't done so already, you will be able to purchase tickets for the VIP area. Thank you.
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0: Ladies and gentlemen, flight SBR0900-0 is now ready for boarding. Please make your way from the lounge as soon as possible and make your way to gate 3, where if you haven't done so already, you will be able to purchase tickets for the VIP area. Thank you.
1: This is your scheduled flight on Sold Out Airlines. Grab your tickets and get in line for some funky good music.
0: Already a 13 minutes to departure. Make sure you tell everybody.

have the same issue, including me. Can't quite see the vision on the TikTok. I'm not sure what's going on. Maybe if you do a reset, it'll bring you straight back in. Do a reset, it should bring you back in just now.

I'll type, but you got the message. Anybody struggling with a vision, that log out and come back in, should get you straight in.

0: the final warning call. Please proceed to page 3 immediately. The final checks will be completed, and the captain will order for the doors of the aircraft to close in approximately 5 minutes' time.
1: So thanks for the updates on the sound. Looks up clear there. The sound on the TikTok should be sounding good now.
0: And the captain will

5 minutes to departure. You heard that? Almost time to go. Who is not on board with us yet? You better give them a shout. Let's get them up. Get them on with us. Don't want to miss out on this flight. It's been a little while, hasn't it? So you can join us on the sound and vision on this particular flight. Come join us on sound and vision. Those of you maybe listening on the wireless radio or the internet radio, whichever way. If you want to join us and come to the flight deck, just take yourself even go to the website www.soldoutci.co.uk. Scroll down, of course, and you'll see the link for TikTok. Or alternatively, if you've got TikTok, just go straight in there, type Sold Out CI, bring you straight onto the flight deck.

0: 4 minutes to departure. Inside the first hour, of course, old soul, new soul, some gospel, and maybe even some live singing, you never know. Shouts going out to those of you already on board indeed. Shouts going out to Angie. And just a Medea first enough. Shouts going out to Sarah. Shouts going out to Dave P. Shouts going out to B. Shouts going out to Rhea, crossing in us, joining us from sunny Florida. Good to say shouts going out to Cheryl as well, and shouts going out to the silent listeners who won't actually be joining the flight, but they will be listening in from somewhere.
1: 3 minutes
0: to departure. 3 minutes to departure. Wow. Almost there. Almost there. Get yourself on board. Don't hang around. The doors will be shutting real soon.
2: Oh my gosh. The music just turns me on.
0: Don't be fooled by the fact that we take it nice and easy. We like the nice and easy vibes. But we will take the pace up very slightly shortly.

0: concrete. Doors with the automatic cross check and report. Thank you.
1: Ladies and gentlemen, flight SBR 0900-0 is now ready for departure.
2: Hi, this is your host once again. Looks like everyone's on board, everyone's settled down, and all systems are go. So let's begin the journey. Enjoy. Squeeze me tight, you feel what I feel. Ready for love. Let's take you all to the safety briefing. Listen up, listen up.
3: 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Please check your seatbelt is fastened securely and worn whenever the seatbelt signs are on. It is fastened and adjusted like this and opened like this. Your comfort and safety, we recommend keeping your seatbelt fastened and visible at all times. If the cabin air supply fails, oxygen will be provided and masks like this will appear automatically. Stay in your seat, pull the oxygen mask towards you and place it over your mouth and nose. Breathe normally, adjusting the band to secure it. Please note the bag may not inflate. You may need to pull on a colored streamer to release your mask. Ensure your own mask is fitted before helping anyone else. Your life jacket is underneath or beside your seat. If required, remove the jacket from its container and pull it over your head. Pass the tapes around your waist and tie them securely.

0: to attract attention. Do not insert your life jacket until you are outside the aircraft. Should we need to evacuate, move quickly to the closest suitable exit, taking nothing with you. Low-level lighting will guide you to an exit. All exits are clearly marked and are being pointed out to you now. Please locate your nearest exit, remember it may be behind you. Opening the doors automatically inflates the evacuation slide. High-heeled shoes must be taken off as they may tear the slide. Please now check that your seat is upright or in the takeoff position with the armrest down, your table folded away, household devices unplugged and window blinds are open ready for takeoff. Please study the safety card in your seat area before we depart. This contains important safety information including details on your brace position. If you have any questions, please ask your cabin crew.
1: So that's the safety briefing over. We'll get in touch with the cockpit and then we will be off and away. Anyway, didn't get on board.